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2: Here's your weather forecast from the ABK Flooring Weather Center. For this evening, partly cloudy skies. Look for low overnight of 62. Saturday, mostly sunny with a high near 83. Tomorrow night, mostly clear, low 64. And for Sunday, a chance of showers and thunderstorms with a high near 82.
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That may be cold as ice, but things are heating up now on a Friday. It is Madison. I am your friend, and I promise to play all of the best music. Prince and the Revolution kicking off our time together.

0: A happy Friday. It is June 19th, Juneteenth, which is a combination of June and 19th, a federal holiday in the United States commemorating the effective end of slavery. So although a lot of people have tried to make this a political thing, it's not. It's just a part of our American history. So remember, a lot of federal buildings and government buildings, including the mail, may not happen today.
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11: Here's your weather forecast from the ABK Flooring Weather Center. For this evening, partly cloudy skies. Look for low overnight of 62. Saturday, mostly sunny with a high near 83. Tomorrow night, mostly clear, low 64. And for Sunday, a chance of showers and thunderstorms with a high near 82.
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0: All of the best music. It is right here and all weekend long, too. Father's Day coming up on Sunday. Did you know the very first Father's Day was actually observed today in Washington? That was back in 1910. We can start celebrating now, can't we? Happy Father's Day to all the fellas out there.
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8: Here's your weather forecast from the ABK Flooring Weather Center. For this evening, partly cloudy skies. Look for low overnight of 62. Saturday, mostly sunny with a high near 83. Tomorrow night, mostly clear, low 64. And for Sunday, a chance of showers and thunderstorms with a high near 82.
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0: So crank it up and come along for the ride. 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
1: Here's your weather forecast from the ABK Flooring Weather Center. For this evening, partly cloudy skies. Look for low overnight of 62. Saturday, mostly sunny with a high near 83. Tomorrow night, mostly clear, low 64. And for Sunday, a chance of showers and thunderstorms with a high near 82.
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Everyone at Memories 107.9 is a trained singer, so we understand pitch, melody, and reading music. Oh, sorry. Seems there was a typo. It was supposed to say, nobody at Memories 107.9 is a trained singer.

What about love? A little heart right there. Speaking of heart, Ann Wilson, incredible singer, member of Heart, turned 76 today. Want to wish her a very happy birthday. And if you're celebrating a birthday, happy birthday to you.

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0: 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All the updates from the Brownfield Network at the Boyd & Sons Machinery Ag Center. 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
4: Here's your weather forecast from the ABK Flooring Weather Center. For this evening, partly cloudy skies. Look for low overnight of 62. Saturday, mostly sunny with a high near 83. Tomorrow night, mostly clear, low 64. And for Sunday, a chance of showers and thunderstorms with a high near 82.
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0: We are all just music freaks, aren't we? Deep down inside. Madison June is my name. You can find me on social media at Madison on Air. When it comes to bragging, are men more likely to brag in front of women or in front of other men? If you guessed other men, you'd be wrong. Turns out that's the ladies. Us ladies, we like to brag to each other. I know we dress for each other, that's for sure. But men are more likely to boast and brag around good-looking women. Yep. Kind of overestimate how much they make, their career success. Okay, I can see it now.
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4: Here's your weather forecast from the ABK Flooring Weather Center. For this evening, partly cloudy skies. Look for low overnight of 62. Saturday, mostly sunny with a high near 83. Tomorrow night, mostly clear, low 64. And for Sunday, a chance of showers and thunderstorms with a high near 82.
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0: Hey friends, in another episode of Things They Should Not Do, they have announced it's actually happening, How the Grinch Stole Christmas 2, a sequel. You remember Ron Howard directed the movie with Jim Carrey, kind of the real life version of the Grinch? They're actually making a sequel. No, why? Why?
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1: News this hour from Town Hall, I'm Keith Peters in Washington. Israel and the Iran-backed Hezbollah militant group agreed to halt the heavy fighting in southern Lebanon that had threatened to unravel an interim peace agreement between the United States and Iran. Stefan Jufa, who lives in northern Israel near the border, says people there do not support a military withdrawal from southern Lebanon without the dismantling of Hezbollah first.
2: We cannot just stop and pull out because here where we are, we need to be protected against the Hezbollah. The war started with Lebanon because Hezbollah was firing at us. This is not an Israeli initiative. So we had to find some safe room in order to defend our village.
1: President Trump is showcasing the new Air Force One at Joint Base Andrews near Washington.
3: The former Qatari-owned jumbo jet has the robin's egg blue exterior of the old plane with the underbelly painted navy blue with a red stripe above it. The tail has a massive American flag on it.
4: This plane was transformed into a flying White House at a level of luxury that nobody's ever seen before.
3: President Trump spoke after stepping off the new plane at Andrews Air Force Base. He confirmed he would be taking the new jet to the NATO summit in Turkey next month. This is a so-called bridge jet until a new Air Force One arrives from Boeing in about 2 years. Ed Donahue, Washington.
1: British Prime Minister Keir Starmer says he will fight attempts by rival Andy Burnham to oust him from office. Starmer said on Friday that he was elected on a mandate for change and will not walk away. He will run in a leadership contest if one is triggered. Burnham is looking to replace Starmer as head of the Labor Party. More at townhall.com.
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6: Here's your weather forecast from the ABK Flooring Weather Center. For this evening, partly cloudy skies. Look for low overnight of 62. Saturday, mostly sunny with a high near 83. Tomorrow night, mostly clear, low 64. And for Sunday, a chance of showers and thunderstorms with a high near 82.
0: When Memories 107.9 is out, stop by because we have all the goodies you want.

That's what we need, a little sweet emotion to get us through a Friday and maybe a cocktail or two. Madison June is my name. Thank you so much for keeping it here. More music to come. Tracy Chapman, of course. The Doobie Brothers. Yes. And Howard Jones now.

0: The official start of summer just days away. That is on Father's Day on Sunday. And if you've been racking your brain, what should I get for Dad? First and foremost, make sure to get him a card. Found out dads really do appreciate getting a card, even if it's handmade. But also, dads this year are looking forward to spending more time with you and experiences. So maybe going to a ball game, going to a local event. Just stop by and see Dad. Give him a big hug. Doesn't have to be some big expensive gift.
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9: Here's your weather forecast from the ABK Flooring Weather Center. For this evening, partly cloudy skies. Look for low overnight of 62. Saturday, mostly sunny with a high near 83. Tomorrow night, mostly clear, low 64. And for Sunday, a chance of showers and thunderstorms with a high near 82.
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Love being caught up with you here on a Friday. We're listening to great music. We're hanging out. Nothing serious, just good times. Blondie, Kylie Minogue, Genesis, that's all.

0: Madison June and you hanging out together. You know how I know I'm getting old? Apple released their top 20 most streamed artists of all time, and I don't know a few of them in the top five. Drake coming in at number one, Taylor Swift in at number two, Future in at number three, Young Boy Never Broke Again is number four, and Bad Bunny is number five. Who are these people?
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13: Here's your weather forecast from the ABK Flooring Weather Center. For this evening, partly cloudy skies. Look for low overnight of 62. Saturday, mostly sunny with a high near 83. Tomorrow night, mostly clear, low 64. And for Sunday, a chance of showers and thunderstorms with a high near 82.
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We've had cabin fever since, well, like November. So we're going to be all over Washington and Daviess County. 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We are Daviess County. 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

0: If you love to laugh, you are going to love this new show hitting Apple TV September 23rd. Matthew McConaughey and Woody Harrelson star in a comedy series. It's called Brothers. You guessed it. They play brothers. I love both of them. So this is bound to be good.
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0: Addison, June, and you hanging out together. It is Friday. 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I hope you have an amazing weekend. 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That's with Alan Williams. So the hits just keep on coming. 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
1: Here's your weather forecast from the ABK Flooring Weather Center. Partly cloudy early, mostly sunny this afternoon with a high near 83. Mostly clear tonight with a low 64. And for Sunday, chance of showers and thunderstorms with a high near 82.
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0: You just have to believe, right? Just like the title of that song says, it's Cher.
1: We still want to be on The Price is Right, but it's not the same without Bob Barker. There, we said it. 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
1: Here's weather forecast from the EBK Flooring Weather Center. Partly cloudy early, mostly sunny this afternoon, with high near 83. Mostly clear tonight with a low 64. And for Sunday, chance of showers and thunderstorms with a high near 82.
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Oh, sorry, seems there was a typo. 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

0: singing about Valerie, one of his several hits for that gentleman. One of my all-time other favorites from him is The Finer Things. He had so many great songs. Steve Winwood, singing about Valerie. Got the Four Seasons and Aerosmith right around the corner.
1: 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Playing every song you sing karaoke to.
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0: 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It's Big Mountain. Going to play that for Debbie and the crew checking in tonight. Thanks for having us on. Got Journey, Rick Springfield, and we'll knock, knock, knock on wood with Amy Stewart, too.
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6: 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From singles to doubles, mixed leagues, men and women, and kids of all ages are invited to get your team together and spend the weekend. Prizes will be awarded to the top teams in each division. 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The DCH Pickleball Tournament is set for June 26th through the 28th at the Longfellow Park Courts in Washington. Premiering this week at the Indiana Theater on Main Street in downtown Washington, it's the highly anticipated release of Toy Story 5. 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On the other screen, it's Disclosure Day. 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
7: Here's your weather forecast from the ABK Flooring Weather Center. Partly cloudy early, mostly sunny this afternoon, with a high near 83. Mostly clear tonight with a low 64. And for Sunday, chance of showers and thunderstorms with a high near 82.
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0: Coke commercials. 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
2: Here's your weather forecast from the ABK Flooring Weather Center. Partly cloudy early, mostly sunny this afternoon, with a high near 83. Mostly clear tonight with a low 64. And for Sunday, chance of showers and thunderstorms with a high near 82.
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0: Dance Hall Days, one of a couple of big tunes for that great band. Wang Chung, Chuck and the crew got us on at work tonight over at UPS. Thank you for dropping me a line here in the studio. You could do the same thing. Hit me up on socials. Drop me a line on our Facebook instant messenger. Got Kansas on the way and Duran Duran.
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0: I Want It That Way, Backstreet Boys, on your hub for great classic hits of the late 60s, 70s, 80s, 90s, of course, and early 2000s.
1: If you've ever sung karaoke, you've sung to a song we play. 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

0: Cutting Crew, I Just Died in Your Arms. It's Mike Scott moving through the nighttime. Got the coffee going as always. Love spending the weekend with you with a lot of these great tunes. Got Sting and the Police on the way. Phil Collins. And we'll hop on board that runaway train with Soul Asylum next.
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6: Here's your weather forecast from the EBK Flooring Weather Center. Partly cloudy early, mostly sunny this afternoon with a high near 83. Mostly clear tonight with a low 64. And for Sunday, chance of showers and thunderstorms with a high near 82.
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everyone at Memories 107.9 is a trained singer. So we understand pitch, melody, and reading music. Oh, sorry. Seems there was a typo. It was supposed to say, nobody at Memories 107.9 is a trained singer.

0: Going to play that for Brian checking in tonight here in the studio. Soul Asylum, Runaway Train, Crowded House, and Europe with the Final Countdown coming up.
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2: Here's your weather forecast from the ABK Flooring Weather Center. Partly cloudy early, mostly sunny this afternoon with a high near 83. Mostly clear tonight with a low 64. And for Sunday, chance of showers and thunderstorms with a high near 82.
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0: It's the final countdown and you're up on your home for great tunes in the nighttime. Stay close and stick with us all weekend long. More great tunes on the way. We'll take it back to 1981. Colin Hay and Men at Work and Bonnie Raitt giving him something to talk about, too, coming up.
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0: Here's a sign. Stop leaving your kids with the grandparents. I recently asked my nephew how old he was. He said, God willing, I'll be 7 in July. I'm Randy Johnson. I'm your weekend radio pal. On the way, bad news for Rod Stewart, good news for the B-52s. 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
1: You know, you make me feel so good inside. I've always wanted a girl.

0: Sorry, Rod, there's just not enough liquor on the planet. Although Scottish soccer fans are trying. Scottish soccer fans having a blast in Boston over the past week. The Tartan Army taking over restaurants and bars. They've also been drinking a lot of beer, so much so that some Boston bars are running out of beer. Sam Adams says its Boston tap room ran out of Sam Adams Boston Lager last weekend because the Scottish soccer fans just drank it dry. From Thursday to Sunday, it said the Tartan Army drank four times as much Boston Lager as it normally sells over the 4th of July holiday. Take that, Americans. The company had to schedule an emergency delivery on last Saturday morning just to try to keep up. And Sam Adams wasn't the only one. A liquor store, Federal Wine and Spirits, sold out of Budweiser and Corona, and the door on one of its refrigerators broke from being opened and closed so many times. Here's a special welcome to our Scottish visitors.
1: Welcome to all things Scottish. 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
10: Here's your weather forecast from the ABK Flooring Weather Center. Partly cloudy early, mostly sunny this afternoon with a high near 83. Mostly clear tonight with a low 64. And for Sunday, chance of showers and thunderstorms with a high near 82.
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4: Here's your weather forecast from the EBK Flooring Weather Center. Partly cloudy early, mostly sunny this afternoon with a high near 83. Mostly clear tonight with a low 64. And for Sunday, chance of showers and thunderstorms with a high near 82.
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We all want to be together forever. You don't want to die alone, do you? Well, here's a pro tip. If you don't want to die alone, become a bus driver. I'm Randy Johnson. I'm your weekend radio pal. Soon the cars will be driving. Roxette will be looking. Plus, we look back at the storied career of Tofushimi Suzuki, the king of Asian 7-Elevens. First, hey, stop that running. Don't be running.

0: I am reminded of my first trip to Southeast Asia about 35 years ago. Strange land, strange language, and there it was in the distance, a 7-Eleven. Ah, made me feel home again. If you've ever visited Southeast Asia and about 2 o'clock in the morning found yourself in a 7-Eleven enjoying a toasted cheese sandwich, you can thank Toshifumi Suzuki, the Japanese businessman credited with creating the 7-Eleven convenience chain global retail empire. There are more than 80,000 7-Elevens worldwide, 22,000 in Japan, 15,000 in Thailand. But sadly, Toshifumi has passed away. We have audio from Mr. Suzuki's funeral as they close the casket.
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4: Here's a look at your forecast from the ABK Flooring Weather Center. This morning, it's partly sunny, highs in the lower 80s. Clouds sticking around tonight with lows near 64. Tomorrow, to round off the weekend, it's mostly sunny. Thunderstorms are likely, though, with highs in the mid-80s. Heavy rain is in the forecast tomorrow night with lows in the mid-60s. Monday, to kick off the work week, the showers continue most of the day with highs near 78. And it will be cloudy Monday night with lows around 60.
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1: 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And I like you exactly as you are. See you tomorrow. Bye.
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7: Here's a look at your forecast from the ABK Flooring Weather Center. This morning it's partly sunny, highs in the lower 80s. Clouds sticking around tonight with lows near 64. Tomorrow, to round off the weekend, it's mostly sunny. Thunderstorms are likely, though, with highs in the mid-80s. Heavy rain is in the forecast tomorrow night with lows in the mid-60s. Monday, to kick off the work week, the showers continue most of the day with highs near 78, and it will be cloudy Monday night with lows around 60.
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11: Here's a look at your forecast from the ABK Flooring Weather Center. This morning is partly sunny, highs in the lower 80s. Clouds sticking around tonight with lows near 64. Tomorrow, to round off the weekend, it's mostly sunny. Thunderstorms are likely, though, with highs in the mid-80s. Heavy rain is in the forecast tomorrow night with lows in the mid-60s. Monday, to kick off the work week, the showers continue most of the day with highs near 78, and it will be cloudy Monday night with lows around 60.
12: If you're making breakfast, Dwayne and Cannon like 3 pancakes, 7 pieces of bacon, and exactly 8 hash browns. We don't know why they're so picky, but it's in their contracts. 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
1: News this hour at Town Hall. I'm Bob Agnew in Washington. Israel and Hezbollah agreed to renew a fragile ceasefire in Lebanon on Friday. That came after 24 hours of intense violence. It posed an early challenge to that new agreement between the U.S. and Iran to end their conflict. Those living in the line of fire in northern Israel, those suffering from those terrorist attacks coming from Hezbollah in south Lebanon, people like Alil Loshak hope that Israel and the Lebanese government can work something out.
2: I hope that we will not fall into the same traps that we have fallen in the 80s and the 90s, and that we will not have to occupy a part of Lebanon. I hope we will continue with full strength our military actions in southern Lebanon and weaken Hezbollah, and that will suffice to bring us to complete peace with the people and the government of Lebanon.
1: Authorities in Pakistan say two roadside bombs in the northwestern part of the country have left at least seven people dead.
3: The first bomb targeted a vehicle, while the second bomb exploded as rescuers responded. Both bombs detonated remotely. Five people died in the first blast and two died in the second. Meanwhile, a search operation is underway to find those responsible.
1: That is correspondent Andrew Stewart reporting. And no group has claimed responsibility for that attack so far. Suspicion will fall on the Pakistani Taliban active in that region. As millions of fans arrive in the U.S., many European visitors rethinking what they thought they knew about America.
4: Social media posts show tourists embracing everyday experiences, from Waffle House breakfasts to expansive road trips, while praising American hospitality. A Heartland Institute analysis says the reaction highlights the country's economic freedom and entrepreneurial culture compared to Europe. Communities across the U.S. are welcoming visitors, fueling a sense of national pride as America approaches its 250th birthday. John Scott reporting.
1: More of these stories at townhall.com.
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6: 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At approximately 11:30 p.m. on June 18th, Daviess County Central Dispatch received a call reporting a male had been found and was thought to be deceased. After further investigation, it is believed that 29-year-old Lamar Wagler of Montgomery was working on electrical wiring and was electrocuted at a residence in Montgomery. Lamar's family contacted the Daviess County Sheriff's Office. An autopsy will be conducted to determine the official cause of death of Mr. Wagler. The Daviess County Sheriff's Office was assisted at the scene by Daviess Martin REMC, the Daviess County Ambulance Service, and the Daviess County Coroner's Office. School board candidate filing has officially closed in Martin County ahead of the November general election. According to the Martin County Clerk's Office, candidates filing for school board races include Eva Nadine George for Shoals School Board District 4 and Kristen Johnson and Courtney Cave for the Shoals District 1 seat. Seven candidates have filed for three at-large seats on the Ligoti School Board. Those candidates are Nicholas Toy, Bobby Nante, Molly Johnson, Cheryl Strange, Jared Walton, Thomas Flynn, and Susan Jacobs. The clerk's office also announced that Jeffrey Jones has withdrawn from the Shoals Town Council race. Voter registration remains open through October 5th, and absentee ballot applications are now being accepted for the November election. In addition, several party ballot vacancies have been filed, including Paul George for Martin County Commissioner District 2 and Ronald Gilbert for County Council District 4. Independent candidate filings remain open through noon on June 30th. Current independent candidates include Bernicia Nisha Carrico for Crane Town Clerk Treasurer and Larry Gibson for Martin County Sheriff. Governor Mike Braun has declared a state of disaster emergency for 63 Indiana counties following this week's severe weather, flooding, tornadoes, and damaging winds. The declaration includes several area counties, including Davies, Greene, Knox, Martin, Pike, DuBois, and Owen. Braun said the order will help ensure state resources are available to support local response and recovery efforts. The disaster declaration will remain in effect for 30 days and allows the Indiana Department of Homeland Security to provide financial assistance to eligible families through the State Disaster Relief Fund. On the area arrest report, 26-year-old Rolando Garduno of Houston, Texas was arrested on counts of OVWI, OVWI with endangerment, and OVWI at .15 or greater. Bond was set at $5,000 and bond was posted. And we have a few obituaries. Jane Weinman passed away on June 13th. Visitation will be 11 a.m. to 1 p.m. on Saturday, June 27th at First United Methodist Church in Vincennes. Memorial service and celebration of life will follow at 1 p.m. at the church. A graveside service for Jane Weinman will be at Memorial Park Cemetery immediately following the service. Lisa Clark of Washington passed away on June 17th. Family and friends are invited to celebrate Lisa's life on Monday at the Edley Mortuary with visitation from 3 to 5 p.m. A funeral service will begin at 5 p.m. Lisa Clark was 51 years old. Dennis Hetty of Monroe City passed away on June 17th. Per his request, Dennis will be cremated. Dennis Hetty was 78 years old. Gene Timmel, better known as Paul Timmel of Sevierville, Tennessee, formerly Petersburg, passed away on June 17th. Services are Tuesday at 11 a.m. at Sugarland Memory Gardens in Washington with a send-off of military funeral honors. Paul Timmel was 94 years old. Kenny Barrett of Odin passed away on June 16th at Poplar Care Strategies. Honoring Kenny's wishes, cremation has been chosen. He will be laid to rest in the Freelandville Cemetery at a later date. Kenny Barrett was 73 years old. Jerry McLaren passed away on April 30th. Graveside services will be today at the Oak Grove Cemetery at 12 noon, followed by a celebration of life from 1 to 4 p.m. at the Ironwood Social in Washington. Jerry McLaren was 84 years old. And that's a look at news from the First Merchants Newsroom on WAMW.
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11: Here's your forecast from the ABK Flooring Weather Center. Into the weekend, mostly sunny. We'll see a high, beautiful 83 degrees today. Mostly clear skies for tonight with a low of 64. On Sunday, an 80% chance of showers and thunderstorms rolling in, mainly during the midday hours. Temperature Sunday at 82. Rain and thunderstorms again likely on Monday with high temperatures right around 80 degrees. This is Saturday Morning Live. I'm your host, Dwayne Shake. The weekend is here. What a beautiful day we have shaping up. A great day to head out to the Lagodi Summer Fest for the final day. Also, Hymet Fest and Ferdinand going on today as well. Many activities around the area. We're going to be live this morning at the Flea Market Frenzy pop-up market today from 10 till noon. So be sure to come by and see us there. We've got lots of great giveaways. Big Saturday coming your way. It is time now to check our weekend birthdays and anniversaries. 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
11: All right, let's see who's celebrating this weekend. On our birthday list, we have a very special golden anniversary going out this morning to Rick and Mary Dosher. Happy 50th anniversary from all your loving family. Hope you have a wonderful, special anniversary. Rick and Mary Dosher celebrating their golden one, 50 years together today. All the best to you guys. And coming up on Sunday, tomorrow, we have a birthday wish for Troy Clausen. Troy Clausen will celebrate a big birthday tomorrow. Best wishes to you, Troy, from Trish, Evan, Drew, Brooklyn, and Michael. Happy birthday, Troy Clausen, celebrating on Sunday. That's it. Kind of a short list this weekend. We'll pick one winner. They get a free $10 gift certificate to Champion Lanes and a medium drink and a birthday cake bite at Scooter's. And it looks like the winner is Troy Clausen. Congratulations. If you want in on the birthday club, simply go to our website, WAMWAMFM.com. Click on the birthday club link on the contest page and fill out the form. Do that at least 2 weeks in advance so we get you in plenty of time on our birthday list. Off we go on this Saturday morning. Focus on the community coming up bottom of the hour. Here's Billy Joel.

0: I've had the time of my life from Dirty Dancing, Classic Hits, Memories 107.9, and I am having the time of my life with you on this Saturday morning. Thank you for joining us. We're back on Main Street tonight for another Treasure Hunt Saturday. The jackpot is worth $12,781, so make sure you join us and grab a ticket. You can turn $1 into $12,781 tonight, drawing at 6 p.m. at the Knights of Columbus in downtown Washington. And make sure you join us today from 10 till noon. We're going to be out and about on this Saturday, broadcasting live from Flea Market Frenzy. It's the big pop-up market today at Flea Market Frenzy, which means huge bargains for you, thousands of square feet of shopping, food trucks, the dollar table is back by popular demand, and so much more. We'll have live updates from 10 till noon today, right up the road over yonder at Flea Market Frenzy. Hope you'll come see us. Lots of great giveaways, too, including Holiday World tickets, Turkey Trot passes, scratch-off tickets, and so much more. We will see you there.
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3: Here's your forecast from the ABK Flooring Weather Center. Into the weekend, mostly sunny. We'll see a high, beautiful 83 degrees today. Mostly clear skies for tonight with a low of 64. On Sunday, an 80% chance of showers and thunderstorms rolling in, mainly during the midday hours. Temperature Sunday at 82. Rain and thunderstorms again likely on Monday with high temperatures right around 80 degrees.
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0: Walk Like an Egyptian from the Bengals. Classic Hits Memories 107.9. Next Saturday, 1 week from today, we have a conservation fair. Big Al Williams will be broadcasting live from the conservation fair, which will be at the Commons on Main Street. That is next Saturday, so make sure you bring the kiddos out. There's lots of great vendors, demonstrations for you to see. The kids will love it, and a lot of valuable information about those invasive species and what you can do, to curb the problem that is an ongoing issue with invasive species. So find out more. Davies Martin Sisma sponsoring their conservation fair. It will be this Saturday from 8 a.m. till noon at the Commons behind the Knights of Columbus in downtown Washington. And, of course, next Saturday we'll have live updates here on Memories 107.9. And we will talk a lot more about that with Focus on the Community coming up next at the bottom of the hour. This week's guest is Emily Finch with Sisma to tell us all about next week's conservation fair. That's on the way after this. 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
0: Here's your forecast from the ABK Flooring Weather Center. Into the weekend, mostly sunny. We'll see a high, beautiful 83 degrees today. Mostly clear skies for tonight with a low of 64. On Sunday, an 80% chance of showers and thunderstorms rolling in, mainly during the midday hours. Temperature Sunday at 82. Rain and thunderstorms again likely on Monday with high temperatures right around 80 degrees. 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
0: 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Today, we have invasive species specialist Emily Finch joining us, and we're going to cover a lot of things, including the big conservation fair that's hosted by Davies Martin Sisma next Saturday. But first, Emily, good morning. Thank you so much for joining us on the program this week.
7: Absolutely. I love talking to you, Duane.
0: Well, we love talking to you, too, because you got great information. Now, why are we talking about invasive species? Why are you working so hard so people know about invasive species? It's becoming more and more of a problem each day, isn't it?
7: It really is. And, I mean, I do free site visits for landowners, and that covers everything from, you know, someone in town who has a backyard and they have a vine or something popping up and they don't know what it is, to, you know, a large farmer or woodland property owner, you know, that might have a couple hundred acres. Really, everyone is impacted by invasives. They don't care about, you know, property lines or borders. They'll pop up just about anywhere and cause all kinds of problems for you.
0: And what are some of those problems?
7: Well, so for, say, like a forest landowner, you know, some of our invasives will directly compete with the trees and the native plants that they have there. So it's, you know, a timber production problem if they're looking to, you know, maybe harvest some timber in the future. It's bad for wildlife if they enjoy, you know, hunting on the property or just recreating. But also some of them, we're getting just past the time of year where poison hemlock is a big issue. Some of them are actually really dangerous. Poison hemlock is highly toxic to all mammals. So humans, pets, livestock, anything that might eat it, it can potentially kill them. So it's a serious issue.
0: It really is. And it seems like as of late, we didn't know about this. We didn't talk about this like we should have probably way back when. So a part of it, the blame goes on us for just not educating. We kind of let this get out of control, and now we're having to backpedal and work really hard so people understand exactly why we can't let these things get out of control.
7: Oh, absolutely. And to be honest, most of these are problems of our own making. So a lot of these invasives, especially old-timers, they'll remember when the state or the feds, you know, told them to plant autumn olive for wildlife or told them to use multiflora rose, quote, as a living fence. And that was, you know, back in the day before we really understood a lot of the complexities of our native ecosystems and how bringing a plant from halfway across the globe and planting it here might be a problem in the future. So, you know, a lot of them are of our own making. Some of the newer invasives, I like to tell people Japanese stiltgrass is probably one of my least favorite invasives. And the only thing good about it is at least that's one plant we didn't introduce on purpose. It was a complete accident for how its seeds got into the U.S. and started spreading. But even then, if we, you know, brought something over by accident, humans are usually the primary way that these plants then spread further. So, you know, we pick up seeds when we're mowing or, you know, dirty tires on an ATV, and that can spread it to a new place. So a lot of the things that people can do to address this starts with just taking some basic steps to, you know, not make the problem worse. You know, when in doubt, just don't make it worse.
0: Exactly. Well, you know, let's, there's people.

0: childhood memories of, you know, picking those flowers and getting the nectar out of them. But in our natural areas, those vines will kill young trees that are trying to grow up by twisting around them. And even though, you know, pollinators might visit them a little bit, because they're a non-native plant, they don't support as many insects and wildlife as native plants do. I like to, you know, remind people how monarch caterpillars need milkweed. Well, on, you know, non-native plants, there's not as many caterpillars and, you know, other species other than monarchs that might be eating them and utilizing the plant. And that goes all the way up the food chain. If you don't have as many insects, then there's less food for birds and so on and so forth. So it's kind of all connected. Now, obviously, if you have something where you see it, you know, spreading and, you know, over time, well, this is the only thing now that's growing here, that could very well be an invasive. But if it's just your yard, it's a little bit trickier. Those kind of unnatural habitats or disturbed ground, we get a lot of weedy species that might be native. So when in doubt, you know, folks can contact me, even if they don't want a full site visit. They can email me or text me pictures, actually. That happens quite a bit if they're just trying to figure out what a plant is in their yard.
1: You're here to help, absolutely. We're talking to Emily Finch, invasive species specialist, and again, just working so hard to get the word out about these invasive species and what we can do to curb the problem that is becoming more and more of a bigger problem. You know, we talk about this every time we have you on I-69, even down the I-69 route. You're seeing these really start to sprout out on the I-69 route, which is so unfortunate too.
0: Oh, absolutely. And I mean, some of it is issues with, you know, we've carried seeds from mowing or something like that. Other times, birds are to blame. Anyone who has driven the interstates in spring and sees all of the invasive tower pear trees blooming, those are all courtesy of birds going and eating the fruit on trees in people's yards and dropping them somewhere else. So those are tough areas to manage.
1: I want to introduce people to CISMA, because there might be some people listening that don't know exactly what CISMA is and what it's all about. Can you tell us a little bit about CISMA, the group itself?
0: Oh, absolutely. So CISMA stands for Cooperative Invasive Species Management Area. And it's there are CISMAs kind of around the state and around the country. And the whole concept is the idea that, you know, we know that invasive species don't respect borders. And so, you know, we kind of need to cooperate, you know, across property lines, in our case, across county lines, since we cover both Davies and Martin counties, and also between agencies. We have a lot of agency partners that are involved in our CISMA, so federal, state, local government, but also just citizen volunteers, landowners that come to our meetings and help with events that are really, you know, concerned about the issue of invasives, and they want to spread awareness for other folks to know about the problem so they can start doing something. And actually, we have a couple of those landowner volunteers that are going to be helping with our conservation fair, helping staff some of our booths.
1: Absolutely. Well, that's what we're leading into. I love it when a plan comes together, Emily. The Davies Martin CISMA Group is hosting Conservation Fair on Saturday, June 27th. It'll be at the Commons in downtown Washington in coordination with the Farmers Market. It's a great tie-in. Emily, you guys have been working really hard to pull this together, and you've got some exciting news. You got a special group coming to join you this year at the Conservation Fair you're real excited about.
0: Yeah, so for the first time, we've had in the past, the Master Gardeners have helped out with doing some booths on, you know, native plants that you can use in landscaping. But this year we actually have a native plant nursery that's coming, Goldfinch Native Plant Nursery. They're based down in Evansville. They're going to be coming with a whole bunch of plants that they'll be selling. They even, if you check out our Facebook page and or our Facebook event for the Conservation Fair, they released a plant list. If anyone, you know, wants specific species, they can pre-order with them. I think their deadline is end of this week if you wanted to place a pre-order, and then you just pay and pick up at the conservation fair. If you don't want to pre-order, that's fine. They'll have a selection of plants there. They just might not have their full list for available for walk-ins.
1: But that's very exciting that they're coming up for this event, so definitely be sure to talk to them.

0: when you come to the conservation fair, and definitely come to the conservation fair. Walk us through what all you've got planned for this big day on Saturday, June 27th.
1: Well, we still have a variety of booths, so everything from, you know, wildlife, fisheries. We have some water quality demonstrations and soil health. I'm excited. We have Olivia Fry back again this year from Pheasants Forever and Quail Forever, and she has just a great display on how to manage, you know, kind of open habitats and fields for birds like quail. And I think she's going to have some fun kids' crafts available at her booth. The kids also, a favorite every year we have it with the kids, and adults too, is the East Fork Fish Hatchery always brings some tanks of live fish available for people to kind of look at and ask questions about what goes into raising and releasing fish and all that stuff. But we also have some fun giveaways. So our two big door prizes that you can enter to win if you attend the fair are a Milwaukee M12 6-inch battery pruning saw. So not like a full chainsaw, just a little mini one. That's perfect for some of these smaller stem invasive shrubs, vines, small trees. And then the second one is a smart hydroponics growing system complete with seeds and these little seed pod kits to start growing your own herbs, vegetables indoors.
0: That is awesome. Again, these are great door prizes. They are going to be given away to some lucky visitor. Now, you're going to be set up behind the Knights of Columbus there in that portion of the commons, again, in coordination with the farmers market. So when people come to the shop, the farmers market on June 27th, make sure you head over and visit the conservation fair booths as well. What time is everything happening?
1: So our conservation fair is going to be 8 a.m. to noon. I only just realized actually the other week that the farmers market this year shifted their time. So they're 9 a.m. to 1 p.m. But with the fish and everything, it's probably best that we not stay past noon when it gets too hot out. So we're still 8 a.m. to noon.
0: And that's a Saturday, June 27th. We'll be broadcasting live. Looking forward to it. So make sure you come out and see us too. We've got some prizes to give away. But bottom line, we just want everybody to come and learn, ask questions, bring your photos, bring your pictures, show them to Emily. She can answer right off the spot, usually from those pictures, if that's an invasive species or not. If in doubt, definitely check it out and curb it before it gets out of control. Because Emily, as we know, these things can get out of control pretty fast.
1: Oh, absolutely. And if anyone can't make the fair to you, but they have a question or they want to schedule a site visit with me, they can either call or text me at 812-329-0048.
0: All right. So make sure you get in touch with her. Make sure you come out to the conservation fair. This is a fun event. We look forward to it every year. Saturday, June 27th, 8 a.m. to noon at the Commons right behind the Knights of Columbus there. Lots of great booths, lots of great information. Bring the kids out. They'll love seeing the fish and learning more about the wildlife and what they have to offer. And definitely register for all of the amazing door prizes and check out the nursery that's coming this year. That's very exciting, coming up from Evansville to be a part of this year's conservation fair. Emily, we're in our closing time here, but to want to leave an open mic, anything left that we haven't covered that we need to get out there this morning?
1: You know, I think that's about it. I will say, for folks that are interested and want to know about more about invasives, right now we're still trying to get another grant to continue my position after this year. So I am still around through the end of the year, and we're hoping that we'll get some more money from the state for another 3 years after this.
0: Very good. Well, we'll keep our fingers crossed for you because you are doing good work, and I know people appreciate the information you provide. Emily Finch, an invasive species specialist, our guest this week on Focus on the Community. Come see her at the Conservation Fair, which will be at the Washington Commons downtown on Main Street on Saturday, June 27th from 8 a.m. till noon. Emily, thank you so much for your time. We certainly do appreciate it.
1: Thanks, Dwayne.
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We have a confession to make. We've had cabin fever since, well, like November. So we're going to be all over Washington and Davies County. Find us for amazing giveaways. We are Washington. We are Davies County. We are Memories 107.9.

0: another episode of Fair Shake. I'm Brian Emmons, being joined by a couple familiar voices here this morning. Producer Chip and Old School Mook. Chip, how are you, bud?
1: Doing great. Good to have all three of us here this morning.
0: Yeah, you on your usual iced tea?
1: Yes, I am.
0: Mook, you on coffee?
2: Of course.
0: All right. I know. Now, are you still full sweeteners and cream, or are you graduated into like black?
2: I have dropped down to just two Splendas.
0: Okay. So you dump the cream.
1: Oh, wow.
2: Well, just if I have it, I'll use it. But if I don't, it's okay.
0: Okay. I got creeped out by cream a little bit because I used to do it in those little cups. And then yeah. I got to thinking one day, like, those don't have to be refrigerated.
1: Like, yeah, that's always, like, concerned me, but I guess it's...
2: Well, if you look at some of them, the first ingredient, I think, is vegetable oil, which really freaked me out.
0: Yeah.
2: And some creamers, which is odd.
1: Okay. Yeah.
2: Tastes good.
0: Oh, yeah, it was amazing. I'm trying to... I got to lose some weight, so I'm trying to cut out junk and... Yeah, I don't know. Chip, it's not going great, but I'm working on it.
1: You'll get there. Yeah.
0: Oh, probably yeah. Not, honestly. But
1: no, it will.
0: Well, now that the B3 podcast is on video, I have a reason. You know, I've got a face and a body for radio, and now that we're on video, I need to try to do something.
1: Yeah, I've seen you on YouTube. I've seen you on TikTok. My YouTube Shorts has been popping up.
2: Yes,
1: me too. You guys are everywhere on social media.
0: Yeah, hopefully. We're going to do another episode this week. During the off seasons, we're only going to go every couple of weeks. And then during basketball season, we'll go every week. But, yeah, if folks, if you could, even if you don't care to watch it, if you could hit subscribe on the YouTube channel, it's the B3 Podcast. That would help us all out. Todd Lancaster, yep. Voice of the sports editor at the Washington Times Herald, voice of the Vikings, Mike DeCourcy, former head coach of the North Davies Cougars, Brent Dalrymple, and myself. We've actually, I've actually been doing this, which it's amazing we've been doing Fair Shake now as long as we have. And we've been doing that podcast now for 6 years, which is just crazy. But yeah, we're reaching milestones. Got a good show for you today. We're going to talk to, Dwayne talked to Josh Thompson this week about the Lagodi Summerfest and all the festivities going on there, but specifically the 3-on-3 basketball tournament. And too late now probably to get a team in, obviously, but you can go over air conditioning gym, watch that, and watch some good basketball. And there'll be, I'm guessing, teams from all around the area, all the different high schools. And you guys know as well as anybody, now that you follow it, some good basketball in this area.
1: Okay, so this is a high school 3-on-3 tournament. This actually isn't like men's, like, or there's all age groups.
0: Well, yeah, it starts, I can't remember exactly now. I'm not looking at it, but it's like elementary school all the way up
1: through. All the way up to
2: master's division. We're not eligible, us three.
0: I don't believe so. I don't believe so in this one, but...
1: Oh, okay, it doesn't go that old, okay.
0: I don't think so, but...
1: Oh, so you're saying high school is the cap on this one, okay.
0: But the big one, and we're going to have Gretchen Miles on very soon, the Commerce Cup is coming to Washington. Oh, yeah, so basically, it's business versus business, 5-person team, but you play 3v3 first week of August, and that's going to be a lot of fun. Get businesses involved, and we're going to have Coach Miles on next week to discuss the Commerce Cup and talk how to get signed up. So that'll be good stuff. Later on in the show, we're going to kind of wrap up our fantasy league. All the team. Well, there's still one team left. Modern Day. Gary had Modern Day Baseball. They play tonight, so we're going to reveal who won the fantasy league and who's buying steak dinners. So we'll do that in segment 3, and then in segment 4, we've done it for every major so far this year. The first two, and we're going to talk about the history of the U.S. Open. So hopefully, you'll stick around for that. Chip, I did want to mention, got a really, really nice email that I forwarded to you so you could see from Nathan Fry. He is actually works at Harvard University. He's the deputy director of athletics, and he's from Washington, is a Hatchet graduate, and just sent us a real nice note that he listens every Saturday out in the Boston area. So it was real nice to get that, and I know you read
1: it. Yeah, it was unexpected, but yes, thank you for forwarding that on. That was, they're listening to us at Harvard, which that blows my mind. Yeah. But
0: well, my only chance to get into Harvard is my voice maybe echoing in the halls there.
1: And you're in.
2: You guys could even teach people at Harvard. That's pretty impressive.
0: Mm-hmm. Well, and what prompted his note was the segment on Huey Lewis in the News. And he had gone to a Huey Lewis in the News concert a few years ago, and then I looked up, Gary, you and I are both very familiar with setlist.com, and I looked up that set list and we discussed it a little bit. So I appreciate him listening and then sending that nice note. It's always good to hear from the listeners. And you know what, if you've got show ideas or compliments or criticisms, especially if they're for producer Chip, go ahead and send it to me.
1: My job. I take the brunt for Brino.
0: You so can
1: send them my way.
0: You can send that to B Emmons, BEMMONS at shakebroadcasting.com. And like I say, if you've got some show ideas that you'd like to hear something about, let us know. We'll be happy to do it.
1: You got some connections to guests that our listeners may be interested in, send them our way.
0: Yeah, absolutely. We're always looking for interesting things. And you know, our motto, if we're interested in it, we hope that you're interested in it, and vice versa. If you're interested in it, then I'm sure we will be too. Speaking of, I did want to mention our July 4th, because now social media has hit. Heard on the radio this morning, Electric Tommy Volt was on the morning show. So the people have heard Tommy's voice on the promos and things. And July 4th, our goal is that you will turn it on and think you're listening to July 4th, 1976. And we're going to have vintage commercials and music of the day. Now, producer Chip won't be there, but Electric Tommy Volt, who is a real 70s DJ, his partner is producer Buzz. So producer Buzz will make an appearance. So we're looking forward to that. And guys, I think that'll be a lot of fun.
1: Yeah, some nice comments. I know we on Facebook, we had the promo up there and a lot of comments. People are excited about listening to that on July 4th. So we're excited to bring it to you.
0: And it is a two-hour show, but the starting times are the same on all the channels. So 8:05 on the Razor, 9:05 on Memories, 10:05 on the General. But it is an expanded two-hour show on the 4th of July, and we're going to transform your radio back to 1976. So hopefully everybody will enjoy that and enjoy the witty sounds of Electric Tommy Volt, and his motto is feel the current. So, So we'll see that. But hey, why don't we take a break? We'll hear from Josh Thompson on that 3v3 over at Lagodi, and then this crew will be back in just a little bit to wrap up the spring fantasy sports. And on the way out, Chip, music this week is the theme.
1: It's our traditional Father's Day music, so I think we got some Paul Overstreet. Is that who's coming up next?
0: Yep, sure is. Paul Overstreet. Yep. And then we'll be back segment two on Fair Shake.

0: vintage local commercials. It'll feel like the bicentennial. So crank it up and come along for the ride. For 2 big hours on the 4th of July, Fair Shake will take your radio back to 1976.
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2: Here's your forecast from the ABK Flooring Weather Center. Into the weekend, mostly sunny. We'll see a high, beautiful 83 degrees today. Mostly clear skies for tonight with a low of 64. On Sunday, an 80% chance of showers and thunderstorms rolling in, mainly during the midday hours. Temperature Sunday at 82. Rain and thunderstorms again likely on Monday with high temperatures right around 80 degrees.
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0: And that was Ricky Van Shelton with Keep It Between the Lines, continuing our Father's Day theme of music today. This week on the Thompson Insurance phone line, Coach Josh Thompson of the Ligoti Lions discussed the 3v3 tournament that's going to be going on during Ligoti Summerfest. Probably too late to get a team in, but it would be a great way to spend your day. Go over and watch some of the great basketball over in Ligoti. So let's let Coach Thompson tell you all about it.
1: Coach Josh Thompson is our guest from Ligoti. And, Coach, I'm glad you brought this back. It's Ligoti Summerfest this weekend, and we're bringing back the 3v3 basketball tournament. This is going to be a lot of fun on Saturday. Good morning. Give us some of the details of what you got planned for the big weekend.
2: Well, first of all, Dwayne, thanks for having me on, and thanks for all you do for local sports and all the athletes in the area at all the schools. 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So if people want to get signed up or they want more information, they can go to ligotisports.com. Again, ligotisports.com, and there's registration information on there. We've got divisions for all the way from the little kids, boys and girls, third and fourth grade, all the way up through high school division. So again, you can just go to ligotisports.com and get all the information on all the divisions, and there's a form that you can get signed up online and show up at 9 o'clock on Saturday, and we'll be getting started there in the Activity Center.
1: It's going to be a busy day of basketball for sure. What's the cost to sign up for this?
2: The cost to sign up is just $20 a player, and all those proceeds go to benefit Ligoti boys and girls basketball.
1: Very cool. 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Come out. I'm sure you got prizes for the top teams in each division?
2: Oh, absolutely. We've got awards for the championship teams in each division. And our girls basketball program will be running the concession stand there in Butcher Arena. So you can go over there and get refreshments. And again, all that stuff benefits our boys and girls basketball program. But it should be a fun day of basketball. And then, as you and I talked about before we went on the air, we've got a lot of different things going on this summer with the boys and girls basketball program. On Monday the 15th, we've got our girls middle school shootout, so a lot of teams from the area playing in that. That's going on in Butcher Arena in the Activity Center. And then on Tuesday the 16th, we have our high school shootout. And then next week, the boys middle school is on Monday the 22nd, and then the 23rd, Tuesday, is our boys high school shootout. And for those two events, we've got like 50 teams from all over the state. So teams from Newcastle, the girls tournament has Elwood from up by Chicago and Couts. So we've got teams from all over the state coming into Ligoti. So we're really excited about that event as well.
1: Just because it's summertime doesn't mean you can't play basketball, right, Coach?
2: That's absolutely right. And, you know, back in the day when you and I were young, we had to go in the gym and we had to sweat our rear ends off, but now we've got air conditioning, so it's great for the kids and great for the fans to come out and watch.
1: Wow, that's an added bonus for sure, no doubt about it. Make sure you come out again, some great basketball in the coming weeks, the next 2 weeks at Ligoti. First and foremost, don't forget to get your 3v3 team together. That is going to be a fun event. Starts at 9 a.m. Saturday morning, part of Ligoti Summerfest weekend, and that'll be competitive. It'll be fun. Top teams will get awards, only $20 per player, and then head out. Does it cost anything to watch the shootouts?
2: It is. There is a fee there at the gate. It's $10, but you get all the basketball that you want for $10. So it's a great opportunity to watch some summer hoops, like you said. Just because it's hot outside doesn't mean that we're not playing basketball inside.
1: That's how you get better. Playing as much as you can, that's for sure. Well, Coach Josh Thompson, thank you so much. It's going to be a busy one for you. There's no doubt about it. But really looking forward to Ligoti Summerfest weekend, Coach. It's going to be a fun weekend. All kinds of activities planned there in Ligoti.
2: Oh, absolutely. From all the rides and all the entertainment downtown, and then you got, you know, other events playing like the volleyball tournament out at the park. And just a fun weekend for our community, and we're excited about it. So, again, people can get signed up for that 3-on-3 tournament if they go to ligotisports.com, and obviously we're taking teams from all over the area. So thanks for having us on this morning, Dwayne.
1: You bet, Coach. Thank you so much for your time. Have a great day, sir.
0: All kinds of great activities going on in Ligoti for the Summerfest, so make sure you make your way over there. Also, I wanted to mention, speaking of three-on-three basketball, there is another what is going to be an awesome event. Could be comical, depending on who's out on the court. But Washington Lady Hatchet Basketball is sponsoring, are putting on the Commerce Cup. It's business versus business three-on-three basketball tournament. It'll be Saturday, August 8th, and there'll be different pool play and then a single elimination championship bracket, and this is going to be a whole bunch of fun. I've thought of different ways that I may get a team in this. I'm not sure if that's a good idea or not. I'm sure they do have respirators on hand at the Hatchet House. So we'll see what happens with that. But I'm going to work on getting Coach Miles on the show possibly next weekend to discuss the Commerce Cup. It'll be a whole bunch of fun. Looks like it's a $500 team entry fee. I think you can have five players on the rosters, but you're going to play three, of course. So we'll get more information on that, but I didn't want to put that on your radar. And if you don't have a team, that would definitely be one you may want to come out and watch. We'll see who the Commerce Cup champion will be, and maybe we'll even throw in a bonus. We'll interview the winners on Fair Shake here and find out all about that. So good stuff. Commerce Cup coming on August 8th. Looks like it's going to be at the Hatchet House and the Junior High Gym. So lots of great stuff to support Lady Hatchet Basketball. We'll be right back. We're going to listen to a little George Strait to continue our Father's Day theme, and then we'll be back to find out who came out on top in the Fair Shake Fantasy League for spring sports. We'll do that right after this on Fair Shake. And he said,

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2: 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Here's your forecast from the ABK Flooring Weather Center. Into the weekend, mostly sunny. We'll see a high, beautiful 83 degrees today. Mostly clear skies for tonight with a low of 64. On Sunday, an 80% chance of showers and thunderstorms rolling in, mainly during the midday hours. Temperature Sunday at 82. Rain and thunderstorms again likely on Monday with high temperatures right around 80 degrees.
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0: And we are back on Fair Shake. Thanks to Coach Thompson for sharing all the information on the Summer Fest 3v3 basketball over at Lagodi. So you can go check that out today. Be a lot of good basketball action. Well, if you're a listener of Fair Shake, you know we have a fantasy league in every season, I guess, fall, spring, summer, you know, whatever, winter. And our fantasy league in the spring kind of wrapped up. Old School Mook still has another team playing today. Evansville Modern Day is in the baseball finals. He had one last night. Northeast Dubois did lose their championship game. But Chip, we've got to give it to him. The champion.
1: Yeah, great season.
0: Champion of the spring sports. I led for a long time. I jumped out in front with Barreve Golf. But I just didn't have enough teams that scored enough points. And then here comes, about halfway through the season, here comes Old School Mook, and he is the winner of the Spring Fantasy League. So congratulations to the champion, Old School Mook.
2: Congratulations. Thank you, thank you. My I talked about it, I think, on our draft episode, that I was didn't want to take too many golf squads because of those. It's really just those Saturday tournaments, and then once you get to the IHSA tournament there at the end of the year. But you didn't have any rainouts, but I just went heavy on baseball and softball, and that paid off. I had three teams play for state championships with Evansville Memorial Tennis, and then, of course, Northeast Dubois lost last night. They ran into an absolute buzzsaw. This kid from Couts, Billy Miller, is the real deal.
0: Threw a two-hitter against the Jeeps.
2: Yeah, just a two-hitter. I think 86 pitch complete game, which pretty impressive in high school for a kiddo to be doing that.
0: Yeah.
2: But got Modern Day playing tonight against Bluffton, who has lost like 7 or 8 games this year. Modern Day sitting there at 29-3 this year. So I think they're the favorite going into this. They're loaded. They got like 5 just really, really good pitchers. 2 of them are sophomores. So I think Modern Day probably going to get this done tonight.
0: Well, the points totals looked like, and again, that could change if Modern Day does win tonight. They would pick up, 10 more points?
2: 10, yeah.
0: But the way we sit right now, Old School Mook with 377 points. I had 316. Producer Chip had a rough spring.
1: I've only totaled 7 of my teams. I got 5 of my teams I still need to get points on, but it's not going to be enough to catch Mook. I got a lot. I've got several points still out there to put in there.
0: Oh, okay. Well,
1: it'll be third place.
0: Yeah, I was in the lead. I jumped out, but you caught me pretty quickly, Mook, didn't you? I mean, we were within 10 points for a long time.
2: I didn't take the lead until I think probably regional week of baseball.
0: Oh, really? But we were close. I mean, you were within 10 points.
2: A couple when Barreve was scoring just massive points every Saturday. That was helped you jump out. But big help when you have teams are successful in the tournament. That's where my draft strategy was, and it paid off.
0: Yeah, so the way we stand right now, and I know Chip's got a few more points that he's going to enter in, but the way the scoreboard reads right now, Mook averaged 31.5 points per team. And the way you gathered points, it was for baseball, tennis, softball, it was 1.1 win. It was pretty easily. And then sectionals were worth 3, and then 5, and then 10 as you progress through the tournament. And then golf was a little different because, you know, you're so many teams that, and we only counted 18 hole tourneys with at least, what'd we say?
2: 4 teams, I believe.
0: No, it was way more than that. It was either 8 or 12. You had to have at least 8 teams, and then first place got you 5, second place 3, third got you a point, and then the same with the individuals, 5-3-1. And I jumped out early because Barreve was having so much success. I had drafted Barreve Golf, but I averaged 26.5 points, Chip, right around 21 right now. That's going to go up a bit. But my high teams were Barreve Golf and Barreve Softball, who obviously won the state title. They both had 65 points. Memorial Tennis was Old School Mook's 10 points behind me for their most, 55. But I had the top 2 point getters, but then you had 1, 2, 3, 4, 5, 6 position, and then Chip had a couple, and then again two more for Old School Mook. So you just had real consistency throughout your lineup.
2: I think that just goes back to preparation for the draft. I'll leave it at that.
0: Oh boy. Jasper Tennis and North Baseball, yeah. Chip, were your highs?
1: Castle Golf's probably my highest. So okay. I'm really solid there, 2, 3, 4, because I've only got like a couple Castle Golf tournaments in there. So Castle Golf was my best. They're my number two pick. Then Jasper Tennis, I think they went to the semifinals. And then North Baseball, who was just eliminated the other day. So, yeah, those three scored big. And they were very – and, yeah, Jasper and North good at getting their getting their scores out there. So appreciate that. That makes it easier on me.
0: Yeah. And then the low, Jasper and Gibson Southern Golf for Chip. Red Hill Baseball for me. And that's what was interesting. I took them in the draft, and they had already played a few games, and they already accumulated, I think it was 8 points when we drafted them. And then they only end up with 5 more after that. So 13 points. That was my low. And here's why Gary won. Old School Mook had Washington Golf and North Davies Tennis, who both had fabulous years, but that was his low. So that just shows you how top to bottom strong your team was. And you know, that's how you win. You got to have points all up and down.
2: So where do the steak dinners lie now? Where are we at?
0: Well, I owe enough steak dinners. I'm just going to buy one massive steak dinner, and then we'll start over in the fall, which I think we've got the fall draft slated for August 1st. That show is
2: not very far away.
0: We're doing we got to get producer Chip here at some point to buy that darn steak. But yes. So that's when the fair. Now, I've got a peek behind the scenes. I posed this question on text this week. Do we want to have a keeper league where you can keep a fall team from last year? Now that we're in our second full year of doing this, do you want to use your number one pick to keep a team from our previous season?
2: Well, it shouldn't count as a pick if we were going to do it. I think you want to do it for Bar Reef Golf in the spring.
1: And Barry basketball in the winter.
2: Exactly. So no, I think we don't do keeper. I would vote no keeper.
1: Beneficial to me for Barry volleyball in the fall. I would very much like that.
0: I
1: was going to say,
0: I know Chip would be involved. I'm just asking. But, well, it would still be a pick. I mean, it doesn't matter if it's a pick or not. You've still got 12.
2: My official vote is no keeper league.
0: All right, Chip, what do you vote?
1: We will continue discussing this.
0: All right, I vote yes, so it's up to Chip. All right.
2: So Chip, you're the swing vote.
1: Stay tuned. So tune in each week, and one of these weeks we will give you the tiebreaker.
2: Cliffhanger, keeping them just hanging off till next week or August 1st.
0: Yeah. All right. Congratulations, Old School Mook. You're the fantasy champion.
1: Yes, great job. You won 2 of the 3 leagues.
0: Very, so very, good very consistent up and down the board on that. So we'll go again in the fall and see what happens. So that'll be coming up. Speaking of quick

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0: marshals. It'll feel like the bicentennial. So crank it up and come along for the ride. For two big hours on the 4th of July, Fair Shake will take your radio back to 1976.
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2: Here's your forecast from the ABK Flooring Weather Center. Into the weekend, mostly sunny. We'll see a high, beautiful 83 degrees today. Mostly clear skies for tonight with a low of 64. On Sunday, an 80% chance of showers and thunderstorms rolling in, mainly during the midday hours. Temperature Sunday at 82. Rain and thunderstorms again likely on Monday with high temperatures right around 80 degrees.
3: Margaritas? Sure. But shouldn't we wait a little bit? Memories 107.9. When I-

As we've done with every major so far this year, and we've got one more after this one, we're going to take a look back at the history of the U.S. Open. Every major championship in golf has its own personality. The Masters is tradition, the Open Championship and its vast history. The PGA Championship, as we told you last time, is the blue-collar major. But the U.S. Open? Well, the U.S. Open doesn't care who you are or how many majors you've won. It doesn't care how famous you may be. The U.S. Open asks one question. How good are you when golf gets really hard? And for more than 130 years, that's exactly what this championship has been asking. The story begins in 1895. Grover Cleveland was president. Most Americans had never seen an automobile, and golf was still kind of a curiosity in the United States. The first U.S. Open was played at Newport Country Club in Rhode Island. Just 10 golfers entered. 10! Today, the field includes 156 players from all around the globe. But back then, only 10. And the winner was a 21-year-old Englishman named Horace Rollins. His prize? $150 and a gold medal. Not exactly the millions that'll be passed around this

weekend. But a tradition had begun, one that would eventually become one of the most important championships in all of sports. For nearly 20 years, the championship was dominated by British golfers. Which makes sense, golf was still largely a British game. But in 1913, something happened that changed everything. Something many historians still call the most important moment in American golf. The U.S. Open came to the Country Club outside Boston. The favorite was Harry Vardon, the biggest golfer in the world. Think Tiger Woods, think Michael Jordan, think Babe Ruth. That's how famous Harry Vardon was. And standing against him was a 20-year-old amateur named Francis Ouimet. Ouimet wasn't wealthy. He wasn't famous. He wasn't even supposed to contend. He'd grown up across the street from the golf course. And his caddy was a 10-year-old named Eddie Lowry. And somehow, against all the odds, Francis Ouimet forced Vardon into a playoff. The next day, thousands of spectators followed that playoff. Many had never attended a golf tournament before. And when Ouimet won, America fell in love with golf. Courses began opening everywhere. Memberships exploded. For many historians, Francis Ouimet is the reason golf became an American sport. And it all started with one impossible upset. Now, if you've never heard that story before and you're thinking that sounds too good to be true, do yourself a favor and watch the movie The Greatest Game Ever Played. It stars Shia LaBeouf as Ouimet, and it tells the incredible story of that 1913 U.S. Open. Like most sports movies, it takes a few Hollywood liberties here and there, but it captures the heart of the story really well. If you're a golf fan and you've never seen it, put it on your list. It's one of the best golf movies ever made. The next great figure was Bobby Jones. And Bobby Jones remains one of the most fascinating figures in all of sports history because he never turned professional. Imagine that today, the greatest player in the world, and he never played for prize money. Jones won four U.S. Opens in 1923, 24, 25, and 26. Then in 1930, he accomplished something that may never happen again. He won the U.S. Open, the Open Championship, the U.S. Amateur, and the British Amateur, all in the same year, the Grand Slam. Then at age 28, he retired. Just walked away. Today, that seems impossible. But Bobby Jones had conquered golf, and he had nothing left to prove. And if you're wondering why Bobby Jones is still such a big deal nearly 100 years later, he's also one of the founders of Augusta National Golf Club and the Masters Tournament. So even if you've never heard this story, you've definitely seen his legacy every April. Then came Ben Hogan, and perhaps the greatest comeback story golf has ever known. In 1949, Hogan was involved in a terrible automobile accident. Doctors weren't sure he would ever fully recover, and some doubted he would ever play golf again. Yet, just 16 months later, Hogan arrived at Marion Golf Club for the 1950 U.S. Open. One photograph would define the tournament. Hogan standing in the fairway on the 72nd hole, a one iron in his hands, needing one final great shot. The image became known as the Miracle at Marion. Hogan would win the championship, and the photograph remains one of the most famous images in sports history. The 1960 U.S. Open at Cherry Hills may have changed golf forever because it introduced America to a young man from Ohio, Jack Nicklaus, a 20-year-old amateur
and standing in his way was the most popular golfer in America, maybe the most popular athlete in America, Arnold Palmer, the king. The galleries followed Palmer everywhere. People loved him. He was charismatic, aggressive, exciting. He was golf's first true television superstar. And despite Nicklaus now being introduced at a major stage, Arnold Palmer stole the show. He staged the greatest comeback in U.S. Open history, erasing a 7-stroke deficit during the final round to win his only U.S. Open title. Nicklaus would go on to win 4 U.S. Opens, a record matched only by Willie Anderson, Bobby Jones, and Ben Hogan. But more importantly, he would win 18 major championships. Still the standard today. Made famous, of course, when Tiger started chasing that. And that's still the mountain that every golfer is trying to climb. The U.S. Open has always produced incredible moments, but perhaps none more surprising than Johnny Miller in 1973 at Oakmont, one of the hardest golf courses in the world. Miller began the final round 6 shots back. Then he did something nobody thought was possible. He shot a 63. 63 at Oakmont in a U.S. Open. Many still consider it to be the greatest final round ever played. More than 50 years later, golfers still talk about where they were when they saw it happen. Then came Pebble Beach, 1982. One of the most famous shots in championship history. Tom Watson stood behind the 17th green. I watched it. I was at my grandma's house when it happened. His ball looked nearly impossible to get close. Some say he looked at his caddy and joked about holing it. Well, then he chipped it in. The ball disappeared. The crowd exploded. Watson raised his arms, and one of the most iconic moments in golf history was born. He would go on, of course, to win that championship. And Pebble Beach would forever become part of U.S. Open lore. The championship kept producing legends. Lee Trevino, Tom Kite, Hale Irwin, Payne Stewart, Ernie Els, Retief Goosen. And then comes this kid named Tiger Woods. The 2000 U.S. Open at Pebble Beach is one of the greatest displays of golf that, well, we've ever seen. Tiger didn't just win, he dominated. He finished 15 shots ahead of second place. 15 in a major championship. It just simply remains one of the most overwhelming performances that we've ever seen in major championship golf history. But if Tiger's greatest golf was in 2000, his greatest heart may have been in 2008, Torrey Pines in San Diego. Tiger arrived injured. His knee was badly damaged. He could barely walk at times. Yet somehow, he kept making shots. Birdies, par saves, clutch putts, moments after moments. The defining of those moments came on the 72nd hole. Tiger buried a birdie putt. The gallery erupted. He forced a playoff and then, of course, went out and won it the next day. Only later, fans would learn how badly injured he really was. Many consider it the greatest win of his career. And if you've never watched the highlights from Torrey Pines in 08, spend 10 minutes on YouTube sometime. Even knowing the outcome, it's still hard to believe what Tiger pulled off that week. One thing that separates the U.S. Open from every other major is its attitude. The U.S. Open isn't interested in making players comfortable. The rough is deeper. The fairways are more narrow. The greens are faster. Par becomes a great score. Sometimes survival becomes the goal. That's why winning this championship means something different. You don't just beat the field. You beat the golf course. And every year, one of my favorite traditions remains qualifying. Because unlike some championships, the U.S. Open still believes in dreams. Thousands enter, most fail.
But a few unknown golfers survive local qualifying and sectional qualifying, and then they earn a spot alongside the biggest names in the game. For 1 week, they get their chance. And every once in a while, one of them becomes part of history, just like Francis we met did all those years ago. From Horace Rollins in 1895 to we met changing golf forever, to Bobby Jones, Ben Hogan, Arnold Palmer, Jack Nicklaus, Tom Watson, Tiger Woods, and every other champion who survived golf's toughest test, the U.S. Open remains exactly what it was designed to be, a challenge, a grind, a championship that reveals who can handle pressure when every shot matters. Because at the U.S. Open, there are no favors, no shortcuts, there's no hiding. It's just you, the golf course, and 4 days of pressure. And that's why winning it means so much. For 1 week, standing against the toughest setup in golf, you proved you were the last player standing. And every June, somewhere in America, another chapter gets added to one of the greatest stories in sports. The United States Open Championship. Golf's toughest test and one of the finest traditions in all the games we have. Thanks to everybody that made this show possible today. Thanks to Old School Mook for stopping by. Thanks to producer Chip for all the hard work he does. Of course, thanks to our sponsors. Couldn't do this show without them, and that is faux show. But most importantly, thank you. There's a whole lot of things you could be doing on this Father's Day and U.S. Open Saturday, but we appreciate you giving us a fair shake. So on behalf of producer Chip and our dads, Marv and Lynn, that I know would be pretty proud of their boys having a radio show, we'll talk to you next week, everybody.

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2: News this hour at Town Hall. I'm Bob Agnew in Washington. House Speaker Mike Johnson told the Salem Radio Network this week Republicans are in an excellent position to hold on to their majority in the midterm elections, partly because of the quality of the candidates they're running compared to Democrats.
3: We've got great candidates, an extraordinary record to run on, a great environment, and meanwhile, the Democrats are going stock raving mad. There's an insurgent left has taken over the Democrat Party. The Marxists are taking control. They're openly running as socialists and anti-Semites and everything else. And I really like our chances in the fall. I'm convinced we're going to win.
2: Johnson says the problem for the Democrats is that the more radical elements of the party have taken over.
3: These people do not appreciate the life that we have in the greatest nation in the history of the world, the most free, most successful, most powerful, most benevolent nation that's ever been. They want to trade us in for something. You know, I say this when I'm out with big crowds on the campaign trail. You know, 35, 40 years ago, the Republicans and Democrats in Washington were arguing over shades of tax policy or regulation. Right now, it's a very different contest.
2: And Johnson was interviewed this week by the Salem Radio Network. Maritime data company Lloyd's List Intelligence says major ship owners have begun moving vessels through the Strait of Hormuz. That's for the first time in 110 days. President Trump is showcasing the new Air Force One.
4: The former Qatari-owned jumbo jet has the robin's egg blue exterior of the old plane with the underbelly painted navy blue with a red stripe above it. The tail has a massive American flag on it.
5: This plane was transformed into a flying White House at a level of luxury that nobody's ever seen before.
4: President Trump spoke after stepping off the new plane at Andrews Air Force Base. He confirmed he would be taking the new jet to the NATO summit in Turkey next month. This is a so-called bridge jet until a new Air Force One arrives from Boeing in about 2 years. Ed Donahue, Washington.
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7: Here's a look at your forecast from the ABK Flooring Weather Center. This morning, it's partly sunny, highs in the lower 80s. Clouds sticking around tonight with lows near 64. Tomorrow, to round off the weekend, it's mostly sunny. Thunderstorms are likely, though, with highs in the mid-80s. Heavy rain is in the forecast tomorrow night with lows in the mid-60s. Monday, to kick off the work week, the showers continue most of the day with highs near 78. And it will be cloudy Monday night with lows around 60.
8: And good morning to you. We are at the hottest spot in Washington today. That's right. By hot, I'm not talking about the temperature. I'm talking about what's going on here. Flea market frenzy. It is the pop-up market today. And look at the WMW Facebook page. I did a quick walkthrough video. We've got flea market vendors as far as the eye can see. Not just inside today at the frenzy, but outside as well. It's their pop-up market. So literally, in West National Highway, in the Washington Plaza, there's vendors all the way up to the highway. and the dollar tables are back by popular demand. It is truly a frenzy. There are people everywhere, and this party is just getting started. Folks, it is the place to be today. Like I say every time I come here, you don't know you need it till you come and see it and buy it at the flea market frenzy. There is such a wide variety to choose from. Thousands and thousands of square feet of shopping inside and outside today. We've got the served barbecue grill catering with some great barbecue for your lunch today. We've got, again, the vendor booths inside are full. There's a waiting list. But every so often, the guys here at Eli and Katrina, they want to make sure as many can get in as possible. So they do these pop-up markets. So we're outside now, too, all the way up on the grass to the highway for the pop-up market today. Make sure you come out and do some shopping. If you are a shopper of these flea markets, this has got to be, and I'll put it up against any, one of the biggest in Southwest Indiana today, maybe in the entire state, and I am not exaggerating. Make sure you hit up the dollar tables. Make sure you go inside and shop as well, and of course outside at all the pop-up markets. There's clothing, there's holiday, there's home decor, there's flowers, there's mugs, there's lampshades, there's puzzles, there's books, there's glassware, there's jewelry. We're right by the permanent jewelry. There is so much to choose from here today. You can't even put it in words. So come on out and see us. We'll be on hand till noon today. Here's what we're doing at the Flea Market Frenzy. We're giving away Holiday World tickets every 15 minutes, and we're going to do a scavenger hunt. So here's what I want to do on my first set of Holiday World tickets. If you go and find me a bird, any kind of bird from one of the markets, bring it out. I'm outside here just to the south side of the building. If you find me a bird somewhere, and I know you'll find one with all the many vendors here, bring it to me. I'll get you two Holiday World tickets. That's $150 value. Oh, my goodness. That is a bird. That is a bird. She's right. You want Holiday World tickets? Come on over here. I'll give them to you. She found them already. But I'll take one more winner on those since she was kind of close. Here you go. You can have them. I'll find one more since she was so close. If you find a bird, we're going to get you a pair of Holiday World tickets. I've also got some Turkey Trot passes, and the first 20 people will get a free instant scratch-off ticket. Plus, I've got T-shirts. So come win some prizes. Come do some shopping, and come have some fun with us today. The Flea Market Frenzy in the Washington Plaza on West National Highway. Stay tuned. Again, Holiday World tickets, scavenger hunt every 15 minutes while we're here till noon at the Flea Market Frenzy in Washington on Memories 107.9 WAMW.

0: 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We're broadcasting live today from the Flea Market Frenzy. It is a huge frenzy of bargains everywhere. Now, this is a true story. I got to share this one with you. We were literally getting set up here at our spot, which is just to the south of the building. Eli was getting us set up, and there was a rug under our booth here, under our table. He literally sold the rug right out from under us. That's a true story. The rug was sold right out from under us. I mean, everything's going here today. The dollar tables are a big hit. Come hit the dollar tables. That's where we're set up, which is right outside here on the south side of the building. Everything is a dollar at the dollar tables. They've got vendors even all the way to the highway. This is the pop-up market, so it's inside and outside today. And when I say all the way to the highway, I mean the grass area here at West National Highway in the Washington Plaza. It is full of vendors. Inside, it is full of vendors as well. Thousands and thousands of square feet. Shelly, you can hear her cart. Shelly's got a cart full already. She's been here approximately 10 minutes. That's pretty impressive, Shelly. That's very impressive. So come see us here today. I'll get you a lottery ticket just for coming to find me here at the Flea Market Frenzy. You get a free lottery ticket. I'll give you two free turkey trot passes. The next person that heard me, I'll get you two free turkey trot passes. And our scavenger hunt continues. Every 15 minutes, we have a scavenger hunt because you can find everything here. So up next, for two free Holiday World tickets, you need to find me a salt and pepper shakers. If you bring me salt and pepper shakers from somewhere here at the Flea Market Frenzy, and I know about 25 booths have them in there, you're going to get two free Holiday World tickets, the hottest tickets of the summer. That's a $150 value, folks. We're going to do this scavenger hunt every 15 minutes during our live broadcast. So this time around, we're looking for salt and pepper shakers. If you find those, bring them out to me, two free Holiday World tickets. If you tell me you heard it on the radio, two free turkey trot passes, season passes for the upcoming festival in September. And we'll also give everybody, while they last, a free lottery scratch-off ticket. Plus, I've got some T-shirts, too. It's a frenzy at the Flea Market Frenzy. The ice box is here just getting set up. Served barbecue is here. We've got drinks. We've got food. We've got bargains galore. It is truly a frenzy. The name says it all. It's the Flea Market Frenzy pop-up market today till at least 8 p.m. Promise you're going to find something here today. Like I said, you don't even know you're looking for it till you come shop. If you go on our WAMW Facebook page, I did a quick video, and that didn't even come close to doing it justice of just some of the many vendor booths that are here at the Flea Market Frenzy. Wherever you're listening, if you're not familiar with this exact area, well, we're on West National Highway, which is just up from the Washington Radio Center. If you've been to the radio station before, it's just up the road. These are our neighbors here in the Washington Plaza, right next to the American Table Restaurant. And Purple Joe's, which is just down the way. By the way, I've got some passes for Purple Joe's big concert July 11th to see the Ultimate 80s Tribute. Wicked Sensation. If you're an 80s fan, I'll give you two free tickets for that. Bottom line is I just want you to come see us. Do some shopping. Let's have some fun today at the Flea Market Frenzy, West National Highway in Washington, in the Washington Plaza, the pop-up market going strong till at least 7, 8 o'clock tonight, or till the last person leaves, or till everything's gone. And I promise everything won't be gone. There is so much stuff to choose from out here today, and they just keep adding more. We'll see you here as we're out and about on this Saturday at Flea Market Frenzy's pop-up market, West National Highway in Washington on WAMW. Get in the zone,
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6: Here's a look at your forecast from the ABK Flooring Weather Center. This morning it's partly sunny, highs in the lower 80s. Clouds sticking around tonight with lows near 64. Tomorrow, to round off the weekend, it's mostly sunny. Thunderstorms are likely though with highs in the mid 80s. Heavy rain is in the forecast tomorrow night with lows in the mid 60s. Monday, to kick off the work week, the showers continue most of the day with highs near 78. And it will be cloudy Monday night with lows around 60.
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0: Classic Hits, Memories 107.9 WAFW. We're live today at the Flea Market Frenzy, and the words say it all. It is truly a flea market frenzy. And Katrina is with us now. Katrina, I was so glad to celebrate with you when you opened this place, and now we just sit back and smile, don't we? I mean, look at what you've created here. This is so awesome.
1: It is awesome. There are so many people out today. We have 40 vendors out here today, tons of shoppers, and we have the dollar tables again. So come out.
0: Really come out. Now, how long has it been when we opened this place?
1: We opened in August of 2024.
0: A couple years now. And do you still have the waiting list for inside vendors?
1: Yes, we do.
0: And you've had that since you opened, pretty much.
1: We have. It's awesome.
0: So what you've done, and this is what is really cool, because you guys don't want to turn anybody away. You have these pop-up markets periodically, so we bring them outside.
1: That's what we're going to do. We're going to have another one on August 29th. So if anybody's interested in doing the outside market, you can contact us. And it'll be a good way to get your foot in the door. So it's just an opportunity to become a vendor, I guess.
0: Yeah, most definitely. And for those not familiar, you go and shop until your heart's content. Now, they will pay for everything inside, right?
1: The dollar tables are paid for inside, and then the outside tables with the vendors are paid for out there. So you can negotiate, they barter. It's just like a normal flea market. So it's just a fun, typical flea market day. So.
0: And, you know, it's right up my wife's alley. She's already spent all of our profits today.
1: That's awesome. That's my kind of thing too. So I love it.
0: And you've got the new location in Newburgh that's doing really well too.
1: It is. It's. I guess Eli says it's popping. That's his word.
0: Well, thank you so much for having us out again today. The celebration continues. How long are you going to be here?
1: We're going to be here till 7 tonight.
0: 7 o'clock. You've got plenty of time. But as they say, the early bird gets the worm. I mean, man, this stuff is going, isn't it?
1: It's gone quick. Especially the dollar items, I feel like. And I see people carrying tons of stuff out to their cars. So, I mean, I see furniture and pictures, lamps, just everything.
0: You're going to find it here at the Flea Market Frenzy. Well, congratulations. Again, they're going to be here till 7 o'clock tonight. The pop-up market is outside. I mean, literally, there's booths all the way to the highway and the grass area here at West National Highway. So make sure you allow yourself some time to do some shopping. Get you a shopping cart. You're going to need it. Hit up the dollar tables. We got food trucks here, drink trucks here as well. Again, till 7 o'clock. We're doing we have 2 for 2 on our little scavenger hunt. What do you think? I had a bird found, and I had some salt and pepper shakers found. What can we do next? What's something that they should for sure be able to find in there? What do you think?
1: I'm trying to think. I don't know.
0: I'm putting you on the spot.
1: I know you are putting me on the spot. I don't know.
0: You know what?
1: How about a hen on the nest, like a mini? Maybe a ducks are really popular right now.
0: Okay.
1: So there, maybe a mini duck, like a little duck.
0: There you go. I like that one. All right, we're looking for a duck this time around. If you find a duck in our scavenger hunt here at Flea Market Frenzy, we're doing it every 15 minutes. You win 2 Holiday World tickets. That's $150 value. And if you come out and see me here at the south side of the building, we're on the American Table side. You can also get a free lottery ticket while they last. And if you tell me you heard it on the radio, I'll get you 2 turkey trot passes. Plus, I've got T-shirts. 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
3: Here's a look at your forecast from the ABK Flooring Weather Center. This morning it's partly sunny, highs in the lower 80s. Clouds sticking around tonight with lows near 64. Tomorrow, to round off the weekend, it's mostly sunny. Thunderstorms are likely, though, with highs in the mid-80s. Heavy rain is in the forecast tomorrow night with lows in the mid-60s. Monday, to kick off the work week, the showers continue most of the day with highs near 78, and it will be cloudy Monday night with lows around 60.
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0: Classic Hits Memories 107.9 WAMW. We are live today at Flea Market Frenzy, where it's a frenzy going on. People everywhere shopping and having a great time, finding all kinds of bargains. These dollar tables are really getting hit hard. I'm telling you what. Everything's a dollar on the dollar tables, and you can find a wide variety of stuff here today. Lowell's with us now. He's one of the assistants here at Flea Market Frenzy. Lowell, have you ever seen anything like this in your life?
1: I have not. This is amazing. On a beautiful sunny day, and there's just people everywhere. There's food and drink trucks as well. I love the dollar table. It's keeping us busy.
0: Well, Eli and Katrina got something going here for sure, and it's so nice because they've had a waiting list forever inside because that's just what kind of business they got. Everybody wants to be in the Flea Market Frenzy, but now to give other people a chance, they open these pop-up markets. This is so cool.
1: It is very cool, and we help out the owners here, Eli and Katrina, and we love it. They have lots and lots of customers every day, but today is special. It's a sunny day, and there's just people everywhere in the pop-up market. So come on out and enjoy. We'd love to see you.
0: Yeah, again, this is a great thing. Here's how I say it, Lowell, and you have to agree with me. You don't know you want it till you come out and shop and find it here at Flea Market Frenzy, right?
1: There's no doubt about it. There's treasures here. There's hidden treasures. And if you can't find something here, I'll sure help you because it'll be here for you.
0: I have not seen one single person leave here without something in their hands.
1: Absolutely. Pack your bag, come in and see us inside the store. The store is open as well. You'll find lots and lots of treasures on the inside of the regular store as well as the pop-up. So looking forward to seeing you. Come on out. It's a beautiful day.
0: It's a frenzy at the Flea Market Frenzy. We got some good food and drinks too.
1: We certainly do. I've had the coffees and the iced coffees. I got my eye on lunch and there's a cold drink truck here, ice box, and I can't wait to grab one of those.
0: Well, Lo, you're a natural on the radio. We're going to have to get you signed up, buddy.
1: Yeah, sign me up. I'm here for you.

0: Thank you so much. Again, come out and see us at the Flea Market Frenzy. I had two ducks found. 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If you heard it on the radio, I'll get you two turkey trot passes. Plus, we got a wide variety of T-shirts. We'll give you a free T-shirt as well. It's a Flea Market Frenzy, West National Highway in the Washington Plaza, right next to American Table. We've got a party going on. The pop-up market is open. The outside vendors are set up all the way to the highway and the grassy area. And again, this will continue until 7 o'clock tonight. Look forward to seeing you as we're out and about at Flea Market Frenzy in Washington on WAMW.
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11: Here's a look at your forecast from the ABK Flooring Weather Center. This morning it's partly sunny, highs in the lower 80s. Clouds sticking around tonight with lows near 64. Tomorrow, to round off the weekend, it's mostly sunny. Thunderstorms are likely though, with highs in the mid 80s. Heavy rain is in the forecast tomorrow night with lows in the mid 60s. Monday, to kick off the work week, the showers continue most of the day with highs near 78. And it will be cloudy Monday night with lows around 60.
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1: News this hour at Town Hall. I'm Bob Agnew in Washington. Former Deputy National Security Advisor K.T. McFarland says President Trump has done a masterful job at rallying Arab countries in the battle against Iran.
2: And the test of all of this will be the Abraham Accord. You know, historically, whenever there's fighting in the Middle East, the Gulf Arabs, Saudi Arabia, Kuwait, et cetera, they sit it out. They let everybody else fight, and then they just watch from the sidelines. This time, President Trump has managed to bring those Gulf Arabs to our side and to Israel's side.
1: K.T. McFarland spoke this week with the Salem Radio Network. Attacks continue between Israel and Hezbollah as the terrorist group in southern Lebanon continues to lob its rockets at Israeli civilians, people like Stefan Jaffa, who lives in northern Israel.
3: We cannot just stop and pull out because here where we are, we need to be protected against the Hezbollah. The war started with Lebanon because Hezbollah was firing at us. This is not an Israeli initiative. So we had to find some safe room in order to defend our village.
1: House Speaker Mike Johnson says Republicans are focused on a host of domestic issues, including election integrity, as they look forward to the midterm elections.
4: The last administration left this country with a mess in every area of public policy. We addressed a whole lot of it in the first reconciliation bill, the Working Families Tax Cuts, the big, beautiful bill. We did Reconciliation 2.0 to make sure that we can fund border security and immigration enforcement. Shockingly, Democrats don't want to give a dime to that anymore. And now we're on 3.0, Reconciliation 3.0. It's going to be geared to continuing to get our country back on the right track with addressing affordability and national defense and this fraud crisis that we're seeing in Democrat blue states and also election integrity.
1: And Johnson spoke this week with the Salem Radio Network. He's predicting Republicans will manage to keep their advantage in the House. More from townhall.com.
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7: Here's a look at your forecast from the ABK Flooring Weather Center. This morning it's partly sunny, highs in the lower 80s. Clouds sticking around tonight with lows near 64. Tomorrow, to round off the weekend, it's mostly sunny. Thunderstorms are likely, though, with highs in the mid-80s. Heavy rain is in the forecast tomorrow night with lows in the mid-60s. Monday, to kick off the work week, the showers continue most of the day with highs near 78, and it will be cloudy Monday night with lows around 60.
8: Well, we're back at the flea market frenzy for the pop-up market all day today till 7 o'clock tonight, and it is truly a frenzy. The dollar tables are busy. They're selling out of stuff for, really fast. We have really given away a lot of prizes, too. All of my Holiday World tickets. I've still got a few turkey trot passes, or if you want to go to the big 80s rock show, July 11th, next door here, Purple Joe's. I've got tickets for that. Got a few scratch-off tickets and T-shirts left, too. But the bottom line is you're here to shop, and man, oh, man, it's the pop-up market. So inside, the vendor booths are full. There's a waiting list. But every so often, they're going to do another one in August that Katrina told us earlier. They do these pop-up markets to give more vendors who can't get inside a chance. And when I say it's a pop-up market, again, it's parking lot, outside, everywhere you turn. There's a booth set up, and Shelly is going to talk about her shopping experience now because She literally, I lost her for the first, 45 minutes, an hour of the broadcast. Where did you go, Shelley?
9: Yes, I told you, Duane, this is like my Super Bowl. I love antiques, flea markets. I love the thrill of the hunt, as they say. And you said that there was a lot of stuff sold. There is a lot of stuff going out the door, but there is so much still here. And what I love is you just never know when you're going to, something that you didn't think you needed, you may find here. So I found one of my little treasures that I found today. We have a friend that has a dog, and I found a porcelain replica of her dog playing a guitar. I mean, she needed that.
8: See what I'm talking about, folks? She got a nice purse here, too.
9: I did. I found that out on the grass with one of the vendors. Miss Jane has a beautiful booth here full of vintage repurposed clothing, purses, items, just all kinds of neat stuff.
8: You got to come see us here. We'll be here till noon, but again, the Flea Market Frenzy pop-up market will continue till 7 o'clock tonight. A big shout-out to Eli and Katrina and their team. They've got such a great thing going here. I'm telling you, you've got to come see for yourself. We're having people from every direction. Met some folks from Bedford here earlier. Things like this draw crowds from all around, that's for certain. And again, it's going on until 7 o'clock tonight. Come see us. I've got a few Turkey Trot passes left, and I do have some instant scratch-off tickets as well. We're on the south side of the building, right next to American Table. By the Dollar Tables. The Dollar Tables is the hot spot here at the Pop-Up Frenzy, Flea Market Frenzy, going on here in the Washington Plaza, West National Highway. Just follow the traffic, and you'll find us as we're out and about. I'm Dwayne Shake for Memories 107.9 WAMW.

0: Classic Hits Memories 107.9 WAMW. We are live at the Flea Market Frenzy today, and it is frenzy. I promise it is a frenzy. I mean, if you're not here, you're going to have a bad case of FOMO. You know what FOMO is? Fear of missing out. And nobody wants a bad case of FOMO, so you just got to get here. They're going to be here till 7 o'clock tonight, but the early bird gets the worm. And I'm telling you what, a lot of stuff is going out the door. Eli is with us now. Eli, this is crazy. This is madness. Literally, I come in here. You have a nice table for me set up with a nice rug underneath. First, before I get set up, you sold the rug out from under me. And now I'll be darned if you didn't sell the table right out from under me too, Eli. This is crazy.
1: Everything out here is for sale. We'll sell anything.
0: That is a true story. The table and the rug, it's gone. He sold it. The dollar tables are a big hit out here today.
1: Yeah, there's a lot of people out here. We are very blessed and thankful to all of our vendors that come out and help us do this and all the staff. I can't say enough. And then having memories out here and all that. So we really appreciate everybody for coming out and supporting us.
0: Thank you. I'm telling you what, Eli, you got a good thing going. When you and Katrina kind of brainstormed and came up with this idea, first off, what made you think of doing something like this? This is a great idea.
1: My wife said we have to do something different than everybody else, so this is what she came up with.
0: It works. It absolutely works. We met some people from Bedford, and man, they're coming from Evansville, from all around. This draws a huge crowd.
1: Yeah, I've talked to several people from Bloomington, Evansville, Newburgh, down in that area. There's a lot of vendors here from Newburgh as well. So we have people from all over the state.
0: How many square feet are we talking about inside?
1: It's like 19,000 square foot inside at this location. Then our Newburgh location is 26,000 square feet.
0: And you maximize your space, man.
1: We have no available booths right now. We have a waiting list at both places. But if you'd be interested, you can get on the list, and we'll try to get you in as quick as we can.
0: Well, and like I said with Katrina earlier, this is really cool because you hate turning anybody away. So periodically, you do these pop-up markets, and this allowed 40 extra vendors to come out today.
1: Yes, and it just gives everybody a chance to kind of come out and, you know, either clean out their garage or bring stuff they've made. We have all kinds of vendors. We have vendors that resell new and used, and we have bakery stuff down there, and we have food trucks, people that make jewelry, all kinds of different. There's everything out here, really.
0: You're gonna find it, and that's the thing. You don't even know you want it until you come out, and then you find it. As I told you earlier, Eli, my wife literally spent all of our profits from today's remote.
1: I'm glad you come out.
0: Eli, thank you so much, man.
1: Thank you.
0: Again, it's the Flea Market Frenzy pop-up market. It continues until 7 o'clock tonight. Make sure you come out and do some shopping inside and outside the store. You're going to love what you see here today. We've got a few more turkey trot passes and some instant scratch-off tickets, and I've got some T-shirts, too. Come by and see us as we are out and about broadcasting live from Flea Market Frenzy's pop-up market till 7 o'clock tonight in the Washington Plaza on West National Highway on WAMW.
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10: Here's a look at your forecast from the ABK Flooring Weather Center. This morning it's partly sunny, highs in the lower 80s. Clouds sticking around tonight with lows near 64. Tomorrow, to round off the weekend, it's mostly sunny. Thunderstorms are likely, though, with highs in the mid-80s. Heavy rain is in the forecast tomorrow night with lows in the mid-60s. Monday, to kick off the work week, the showers continue most of the day with highs near 78, and it will be cloudy Monday night with lows around 60.
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0: 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Live today at the Flea Market Frenzy. It is the pop-up market. And man, oh man, we are having a big time. We are going to be here till noon today. But remember, the pop-up market is open until 7 o'clock. This is a perfect, absolute perfect day to come out and do some shopping. The inside is always full. There's a waiting list of flea market vendors inside. By the way, this place is open 7 days a week. So you can shop anytime out here and find some unique items. The vendors are always adding more to their booths. So come back often to see what you have inside the store. But today's a special event. The pop-up market is for those that can't get a spot inside because it's full. We got about 40 vendors set up outside here today, all the way to the highway, and they've got a wide variety of items out there too to choose from. Furniture, picture frames, lamps, we've got mugs, we've got little trinkets. I don't know how to describe it. I mean, it's hard to imagine. Baseball gloves. We've got the dollar table here. Everything on that table is $1, and that is where people always start. That's set up on the south side of the building right by American Table, and that's where we're set up. We've got permanent jewelry here today. I mean, just a wide variety of things to choose from. Glassware, interior products, you know, for a home. You name it, you'll find it. Even outside products. I can't even begin to touch base. It's just hard to believe. Gifts. For that hard to buy for person, if you've got somebody you got to buy for, you know, it is Father's Day weekend. Very timely to have this pop-up market because it is Father's Day weekend, and you've got the dad that you absolutely have no idea what to get him. Well, that's why you need to come out to the flea market frenzy today, because you're going to find dad a gift, something he will enjoy. It's all here. It's going to be open until 7 o'clock tonight. Eli and Katrina have done a wonderful job putting this together. Food trucks out here. We got drink trucks out here. We've got pop-up markets outside. We've got the inside open. There's toys for the kids, plush animals. I mean, you name it, you're going to find it here. Got a few more lottery tickets to give away, a few more turkey trot passes to give away. So come out and see us. We'll be here till noon, but again, the frenzy continues until 7 o'clock tonight. Flea Market Frenzy, pop-up market going strong in the Washington Plaza on West National Highway. Come join us as we are out and about and do some shopping on this beautiful Saturday. I'm Dwayne Shake for WAMW.
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3: Here's a look at your forecast from the ABK Flooring Weather Center. This morning is partly sunny, highs in the lower 80s. Clouds sticking around tonight with lows near 64. Tomorrow, to round off the weekend, it's mostly sunny. Thunderstorms are likely, though, with highs in the mid-80s. Heavy rain is in the forecast tomorrow night with lows in the mid-60s. Monday, to kick off the work week, the showers continue most of the day with highs near 78. and it will be cloudy Monday night with lows around 60.
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We are live today at Flea Market Frenzy's pop-up market, and although we are wrapping up the broadcast, folks, this party continues until 7 o'clock tonight. I can't say thanks enough to Eli and Katrina. We have had the best time.

0: And we've met so many people. Evansville, Newburgh, Bedford, all around coming to Washington. Of course, the locals are here. And if you're not, again, I said this earlier, a bad case of FOMO is coming your way. You will fear of missing out. You will have that fear. We've got 19,000 square feet inside. We've got 40 vendors set up outside in the parking lot. And, I mean, it's clothing, it's glassware, it's candles, it's jewelry, it's puzzles, it's books. I mean, you name it, it's there. It's Father's Day weekend, so a great place to shop for Dad right here, Flea Market Frenzy. And again, the pop-up market will be open until 7 o'clock tonight, so come on out. It's lunchtime. You can grab some lunch. They've got food trucks. They've got drink trucks here. And again, it's all going on until 7 o'clock tonight at the Flea Market Frenzy. This place is open 7 days a week if you're just finding it. And we've had several that told us they were just finding us. Come back. Come back more than once. They're open, and they always, the vendors inside do such a great job of keeping their booths fresh and adding new items all the time. So when you've been through once, you come back through again, you'll find something completely different and completely new. Hit up the dollar tables. They're south of the building here, right next to American Table. That's the dollar tables. And we have, we have jewelry, as I said. We have... again, food trucks. I mean, the list goes on and on and on. I can't even begin to scratch the surface of what all is out here. The best thing I can tell you to do is go to our Facebook page. And again, I did a video, but I don't think that does it justice because I didn't even come close, not even a quarter of the way through the inside of the store. But you can check that out when you go to our WMW Facebook page. Make sure you come out and do some shopping today at the Flea Market Frenzy. It will be going strong until 7 o'clock tonight. The pop-up market is open for business with 40 extra vendors on top of the 19,000 square feet of vendors inside a waiting list since this place opened to get booth space. And don't forget, if you're in the Newburgh area, don't forget to hit up their Newburgh location as well. Again, a big shout out and a big thank you to Eli and Katrina for having us out today. Make sure you come out to the Frenzy, the Flea Market Frenzy pop-up market, going on until 7 o'clock here in the Washington Plaza on West National Highway, open until 7 o'clock tonight. I'm Dwayne Shake. That's going to do it for now on Memories 107.9 WAMW.
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11: Here's a look at your forecast from the ABK Flooring Weather Center. This morning it's partly sunny, highs in the lower 80s. Clouds sticking around tonight with lows near 64. Tomorrow, to round off the weekend, it's mostly sunny. Thunderstorms are likely though, with highs in the mid 80s. Heavy rain is in the forecast tomorrow night with lows in the mid 60s. Monday, to kick off the work week, the showers continue most of the day with highs near 78. And it will be cloudy Monday night with lows around 60.
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Memories 107.9 WAMW from the home studio. It's the Rockin' Recliner. Dwayne Shake keeping you company on this beautiful Saturday afternoon. 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

0: Lion Eyes from the Eagles. 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Pulling double duty tonight. I'll be at the Knights of Columbus for the Treasure Hunt jackpot drawing at 6 p.m. And then heading straight to Lagodi for the Summerfest. Our friends, Dirty Deeds USA, the Extreme AC/DC tribute. They're in town tonight, ready to rock Lagodi. And boy, oh boy, lots of people coming to the show. Hope you will join us. It's going to be a great time at the Lagodi Gathering Pavilion tonight. 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You don't want to miss it. 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
5: Here's a look at your forecast from the ABK Flooring Weather Center. This afternoon, it's partly sunny with highs in the lower 80s. Clouds sticking around tonight with lows near 64. Tomorrow to round off the weekend, it starts a flood watch, mostly sunny with a chance of thunderstorms, highs in the mid-80s, a chance of heavy rain Sunday night with lows near 68. Monday to kick off the work week, it's a chance of showers most of the day with highs around the mid-70s, and it will be cloudy Monday night with lows near 60.
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want a new drug coming up next. But first, let's... I want a new drug is coming up now. Sorry, I got confused. Semi-Charmed Life was right before that. I'm glad it's the weekend. We'll drive around town next on Memories 107.9 WAMW.

0: 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Carnegie Public Library having a big party on Thursday, launching possibilities. The Carnegie Public Library is proud to announce they are a national grant winner and will celebrate the next chapter of STEM learning, creativity, and innovation at the Carnegie Public Library this Thursday. The program starts at noon. Al Williams will be broadcasting live from the event, but it is an exciting time for our library. You definitely want to be there for this special celebration on Thursday at noon. Put it on your calendar and come join us.
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11: Here's a look at your forecast from the ABK Flooring Weather Center. This afternoon, it's partly sunny with highs in the lower 80s. Clouds sticking around tonight with lows near 64. Tomorrow, to round off the weekend, it starts a flood watch. Mostly sunny with a chance of thunderstorms, highs in the mid 80s. A chance of heavy rain Sunday night with lows near 68. Monday, to kick off the work week, it's a chance of showers most of the day with highs around the mid-70s. And it will be cloudy Monday night with lows near 60.
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We are into hour number two on the Rockin' Recliner with the Fine Young Cannibals. I'm Dwayne Shake at the home studio.

0: Kiss from a Rose, Seal on Memories 107.9 WAMW. Boy, a great show last night. Alex Miller from American Idol put on a fantastic show at the Summerfest. Tonight, one more night, and we've got Dirty Deeds USA in town. Our friends from Ohio bringing AC/DC live to Lagodi, Indiana. You don't want to miss it. Bring your lawn chairs. It is an absolute free show, and bring your appetite. We've got some great food for you to enjoy at this year's Lagodi Summerfest. Again, the concert starts at 8 p.m. The rides in the Midway get up and running at 5 o'clock. It's a fun day in Lagodi. We will see you there.
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4: Here's a look at your forecast from the ABK Flooring Weather Center. This afternoon, it's partly sunny with highs in the lower 80s. Clouds sticking around tonight with lows near 64. Tomorrow, to round off the weekend, it starts a flood watch. Mostly sunny with a chance of thunderstorms, highs in the mid-80s. A chance of heavy rain Sunday night with lows near 68. Monday, to kick off the work week, it's a chance of showers most of the day with highs around the mid-70s. And it will be cloudy Monday night with lows near 60.
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0: 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The Silver Screen Society is a new group that has formed, and they just have a love of movies, and they love our Indiana Theater. So the Silver Screen Society's next get-together will be at the Indiana Theater on Tuesday, 2 p.m. The movie this time around will be Soul on Fire. My wife and I saw this movie. It is a very, very, very good movie. Tickets are only $4, and this is open to all area residents who are 50-plus. They will be taking orders for their Silver Screen Society t-shirts. If you would like to grab one of those in the lobby, they're $15, $17 for 2X and 3X, and they do have two different designs available. So movie buffs, 50 and older, join the Silver Screen Society and catch the next screening. It'll be Tuesday at 2 p.m. showing Soul on Fire at the Indiana Theater. More coming up right after this.
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4: Here's a look at your forecast from the ABK Flooring Weather Center. This afternoon, it's partly sunny with highs in the lower 80s. Clouds sticking around tonight with lows near 64. Tomorrow, to round off the weekend, it starts a flood watch. Mostly sunny with a chance of thunderstorms, highs in the mid-80s. A chance of heavy rain Sunday night with lows near 68. Monday, to kick off the work week, it's a chance of showers most of the day with highs around the mid-70s. And it will be cloudy Monday night with lows near 60.
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0: I want candy. 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Coming up on July 4th, Fair Shake with Brian Emmons. It's one you don't want to miss. Tommy Volch will be your guest host, and he's going to take you back to 1976. It's a special two-hour version of Independence Day, July 4th, a Fair Shake with Brian Emmons starting at 9:05. You're going to love this show, as Tommy will take you back to 76 with all the great music, as well as the advertisers and local businesses that you would have heard from during that time. 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

Cause I gotta have faith. Ooh, I gotta have faith. Because I gotta have faith. I gotta have faith. George Michael and Faith as we kick off our final hour from the home studio on the Rockin' Recliner. I'm Dwayne Shake at Memories 107.9. So glad to have you with us. Hope you're enjoying this beautiful weather. We do have rain tomorrow, but we're not looking at that. We're looking at the sunshine today, right?

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So we understand pitch, melody, and reading music. Oh, sorry. Seems there was a typo. It was supposed to say, nobody at Memories 107.9 is a trained singer.

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4: Here's a look at your forecast from the ABK Flooring Weather Center. This afternoon, it's partly sunny with highs in the lower 80s. Clouds sticking around tonight with lows near 64. Tomorrow, to round off the weekend, it starts a flood watch. Mostly sunny with a chance of thunderstorms, highs in the mid 80s. A chance of heavy rain Sunday night with lows near 68. Monday, to kick off the work week, it's a chance of showers most of the day with highs around the mid-70s. And it will be cloudy Monday night with lows near 60.
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0: 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I'm so excited. Pointer Sisters, classic hits, Memories 107.9. Hey, coming up tonight, we'll be at the Knights of Columbus for another treasure hunt Saturday night. The jackpot is worth $12,781. So make sure you grab a ticket and join the excitement at the Knights of Columbus in downtown Washington tonight.
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5: Here's a look at your forecast from the ABK Flooring Weather Center. This afternoon, it's partly sunny with highs in the lower 80s. Clouds sticking around tonight with lows near 64. Tomorrow to round off the weekend, it starts a flood watch, mostly sunny with a chance of thunderstorms, highs in the mid 80s, a chance of heavy rain Sunday night with lows near 68. Monday to kick off the work week, it's a chance of showers most of the day with highs around the mid 70s, and it will be cloudy Monday night with lows near 60.
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0: Memories 107.9 WAMW with Prince and Little Red Corvette on the Rockin' Recliner. That's going to do it for today's show, but I'll be back with you for a abbreviated show tomorrow before we get to Indy racing action. I'll see you tonight at the Treasure Hunt drawing, and then also in Ligoti, looking forward to our friends from Dirty Deeds USA rocking the Ligoti Summerfest tonight. That show starts at 8 p.m. Don't miss it. Enjoy the rest of this beautiful Saturday. And thanks for listening to Memories 107.9.
1: Hey, good morning. You're heading to the airport, right?
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7: Here's a look at your forecast from the ABK Flooring Weather Center. This afternoon, it's partly sunny with highs in the lower 80s, clouds sticking around tonight with lows near 64. Tomorrow, to round off the weekend, it starts a flood watch, mostly sunny with a chance of thunderstorms, highs in the mid-80s, a chance of heavy rain Sunday night with lows near 68. Monday, to kick off the work week, it's a chance of showers most of the day with highs around the mid-70s, and it will be cloudy Monday night with lows near 60.
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1: News this hour from Town Hall, I'm Mary Rose. Iran says it's closing the Strait of Hormuz due to ceasefire violations by the U.S. and Israel. According to multiple reports, Iran's Joint Military Command cited Israeli airstrikes in Lebanon among the key reasons on Saturday. Meanwhile, diplomats are gathering in Switzerland to try to advance the ceasefire agreement. Vice President J.D. Vance confirmed today that he's preparing to join the talks soon after canceling his scheduled trip late Thursday. And Iran state media said its negotiating team is still expected to travel to Switzerland for talks with the U.S. Former Deputy National Security Advisor K.T. McFarland says President Trump has done a masterful job of rallying Arab countries in the battle against Iran.
2: And the test of all of this will be the Abraham Accord. You know, historically, whenever there's fighting in the Middle East, the Gulf Arabs, Saudi Arabia, Kuwait, et cetera, they sit it out. They let everybody else fight, and then they just watch from the sidelines. This time, President Trump has managed to bring those Gulf Arabs to our side and to Israel's side.
1: McFarland spoke this week with the Salem Radio Network. Attacks continue between Israel and the Hezbollah terrorists firing rockets from southern Lebanon. Stefan Jaffa, who lives in northern Israel near the border, says people there do not support a military withdrawal from southern Lebanon without the dismantling of Hezbollah first.
3: We cannot just stop and pull out because here where we are, we need to be protected against the Hezbollah. The war started with Lebanon because Hezbollah was firing at us. This is not an Israeli initiative. So we had to find some safe room in order to defend our village.
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7: Here's a look at your forecast from the ABK Flooring Weather Center. This afternoon, it's partly sunny with highs in the lower 80s. Clouds sticking around tonight with lows near 64. Tomorrow, to round off the weekend, it starts a flood watch. Mostly sunny with a chance of thunderstorms, highs in the mid-80s. A chance of heavy rain Sunday night with lows near 68. Monday, to kick off the work week, it's a chance of showers most of the day with highs around the mid-70s. And it will be cloudy Monday night with lows near 60.
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Thank you so much for dropping in. I hope you're having a great weekend. I'm Trixie, and we've got music lined up for you from Def Leppard, Janet Jackson as well. And Guitar World Magazine named this song as having the number one guitar solo of all time. Here are the Eagles.

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7: Here's a look at your forecast from the ABK Flooring Weather Center. This afternoon, it's partly sunny with highs in the lower 80s. Clouds sticking around tonight with lows near 64. Tomorrow, to round off the weekend, it starts a flood watch, mostly sunny with a chance of thunderstorms, highs in the mid 80s. A chance of heavy rain Sunday night with lows near 68. Monday, to kick off the work week, it's a chance of showers most of the day with highs around the mid 70s. And it will be cloudy Monday night with lows near 60.
8: 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Just warning ya. 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

0: They are Blues Traveler. That's Run Around. Now, you can normally find Blues Traveler playing the iconic Red Rocks Amphitheater outside of Denver on July 4th. And this year, well, it's no different. That's where they will be. Steve Miller Band coming up. Whitney Houston, too.
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6: Here's a look at your forecast from the ABK Flooring Weather Center. This afternoon, it's partly sunny with highs in the lower 80s. Clouds sticking around tonight with lows near 64. Tomorrow, to round off the weekend, it starts a flood watch, mostly sunny with a chance of thunderstorms, highs in the mid-80s, a chance of heavy rain Sunday night with lows near 68. Monday, to kick off the work week, it's a chance of showers most of the day with highs around the mid-70s, and it will be cloudy Monday night with lows near 60.
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0: Monty Miller Band and Take the Money and Run, a song that was written as a road trip story inspired by a long car ride with Steve's family when he was just a kid. Tears for Fears on the way, and we'll hear from Elton John, too.
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12: Here's a look at your forecast from the ABK Flooring Weather Center. This afternoon, it's partly sunny with highs in the lower 80s. Clouds sticking around tonight with lows near 64. Tomorrow to round off the weekend, it starts a flood watch, mostly sunny with a chance of thunderstorms, highs in the mid-80s, a chance of heavy rain Sunday night with lows near 68. Monday to kick off the work week, it's a chance of showers most of the day with highs around the mid-70s, and it will be cloudy Monday night with lows near 60.
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This was originally a hit for Tommy James and the Shondells. Later on the charts, courtesy of Green Day's Billy Joe Armstrong. And here it is now with Tiffany.

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7: 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Here's a look at your forecast from the ABK Flooring Weather Center. This afternoon, it's partly sunny with highs in the lower 80s. Clouds sticking around tonight with lows near 64. Tomorrow, to round off the weekend, it starts a flood watch. Mostly sunny with a chance of thunderstorms, highs in the mid-80s. A chance of heavy rain Sunday night with lows near 68. Monday, to kick off the work week, it's a chance of showers most of the day with highs around the mid-70s. And it will be cloudy Monday night with lows near 60.
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0: and the Blowfish, Only Wanna Be With You. That line in the song that says, I'm such a baby because the dolphins make me cry. They are not referring to the animal. They are referring to the NFL team, Miami Dolphins, which just happens to be Darius Rucker's favorite team. And I understand. I feel that because my favorite NFL team often makes me cry as well. Cheap Trick coming up. Madonna in just a bit.
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3: Here's a look at your forecast from the ABK Flooring Weather Center. This afternoon, it's partly sunny with highs in the lower 80s. Clouds sticking around tonight with lows near 64. Tomorrow, to round off the weekend, it starts a flood watch, mostly sunny with a chance of thunderstorms, highs in the mid-80s, a chance of heavy rain Sunday night with lows near 68. Monday, to kick off the work week, it's a chance of showers most of the day with highs around the mid-70s, and it will be cloudy Monday night with lows near 60.
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2: 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Here's a look at your forecast from the ABK Flooring Weather Center. This afternoon, it's partly sunny with highs in the lower 80s. Clouds sticking around tonight with lows near 64. Tomorrow, to round off the weekend, it starts a flood watch, mostly sunny with a chance of thunderstorms, highs in the mid 80s. A chance of heavy rain Sunday night with lows near 68. Monday, to kick off the work week, it's a chance of showers.

0: most of the day with highs around the mid-70s, and it will be cloudy Monday night with lows near 60.
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Let the good times roll. We are on Main Street with the Treasure Hunters tonight, ready for a big jackpot drawing. The jackpot is $12,781. We'll pull a winner at 6 o'clock, announce it live on Memories 107.9. Remember, your tickets need three pieces of information. They need your name, your phone number, and the winning number you're playing. Only two numbers off the board so far, so I'm sure your favorite number's still there. Come join the excitement. There'll be a half pot drawing, too. You'll win half the pot as well. So big money on Main Street tonight with the Treasure Hunters at the Knights of Columbus. I'm Dwayne Shake on Memories 107.9. WAMW.

We have a confession to make. We've had cabin fever since, well, like November. So we're going to be all over Washington and Daviess County. Find us for amazing giveaways. We are Washington. We are Daviess County. 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Strong.

0: Killing Me Softly, the Fugees at WAMW. Once again, we are at the Knights of Columbus. It's Saturday night. The treasure hunt is back for week number 3. Let's see if we can get a big winner tonight. We got a jackpot of $12,781. You still have time to get your tickets. Sales will end at 5:45, and we will announce that winner live at 6 o'clock. It might just be you. Also, make sure you get your green tickets for the half pot drawing as well. The bartenders are working hard for you. Of course, we got some great food here as well. Whether you're inside or outside, we got the speakers outside. It is a beautiful night on Main Street. Come join us and win some money, money, money with the Knights of Columbus Treasure Hunters. I'm Dwayne Shake on WAMW.
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4: Here's a look at your forecast from the ABK Flooring Weather Center. This evening, it's partly cloudy, lows in the mid-60s tonight. Tomorrow, to round off the weekend, it's mostly sunny. Thunderstorms are likely with highs in the mid-80s. Heavy rain tomorrow night with lows in the mid-60s. Monday, to kick off the work week, it showers most of the day with highs around 78. And it will be cloudy Monday night with lows around 60.
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Owner of a Lonely Heart, there's Yes. 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We are getting closer. Sales will end in just a few minutes at 5:45. We'll reach in the barrel, pull out one lucky ticket, see who is this week's winner at the Knights of Columbus Treasure Hunt.

0: 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The Washington Arts and Flowers Garden Club will present the Red, White, and Bloom Garden Walk on Sunday, June 28th. Gardens will be open from 1 to 4 p.m. For the schedule, go to Visit Daviess County Facebook page or the website. And make plans to attend the Red, White, and Bloom Garden Walk, sponsored by the Washington Arts and Flowers Garden Club, on Sunday, June 28th. 1776 The Musical will be presented at the Washington High School Auditorium for 3 big days. This is a free event to celebrate the nation's 250th anniversary, and local actors have been working hard to put this program together. Dates are June 26th at 7 p.m., June 27th at 7 p.m., and Sunday, June 28th at 2:30. 1776 The Musical at the Washington High School Auditorium. Don't miss it. The Daviess Community Hospital Pickleball Tournament will be held on June 27th to 28th at the Pickleball Courts at Longfellow Park in Washington. Sign up your team today by visiting the Daviess Community Hospital Facebook page or website for more information. The Downtown Washington Farmers Markets are open every Saturday at the Commons on Main Street in downtown Washington from 9 a.m. to 1 p.m. Don't miss this chance to shop for unique one-of-a-kind items from local vendors, all handmade for you. The Farmers Market is open every Saturday at the Commons on Main Street in downtown Washington. The Daviess County Museum will host a panel discussion on Saturday, June 20th at 2 p.m. to mark the 250th anniversary of the Declaration of Independence. This event is free and very informative, and the public is invited and encouraged to attend. The museum is located at 212 East Main Street in Washington, and the program will be held in the Crimp Room on the first floor. The panel will be led by Bruce Beasley, with distinguished guests including Joe Taylor, Ann Wright Gainey, and Gabe Orrell joining the discussion. Don't miss this free special panel event on Saturday, June 20th at 2 p.m. at the Daviess County Museum. And the Carnegie Public Library in Washington invites you to a special event, Launching Possibilities, on Thursday, June 25th at noon at the library in Washington. There will be a special grant presentation and celebration celebrating the next chapter of STEM learning at the Carnegie Public Library. 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We are Daviess County. 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
1: Here's a look at your forecast from the ABK Flooring Weather Center. This evening, it's partly cloudy, lows in the mid-60s tonight. Tomorrow, to round off the weekend, it's mostly sunny. Thunderstorms are likely with highs in the mid-80s. Heavy rain tomorrow night with lows in the mid-60s. Monday, to kick off the work week, it's showers most of the day with highs lows around 60.
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0: 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As we close out sales for this week's treasure hunt, we're going to be back with the winning ticket holder at 6 p.m. Remember, when I announce that name, you'll have 5 minutes to get to me here at the ticket table inside the club. If you do so within that 5 minutes, you're going to win the entire amount behind your number. If you are not here, you will get half of the prize. We'll see who the excited winner is coming up at 6 o'clock. Stay tuned. At the Knights of Columbus on Main Street, downtown Washington, with the Treasure Hunters, I'm Dwayne Shake for WAMW.
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0: 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From singles to doubles, mixed leagues, men and women, and kids of all ages are invited to get your team together and spend the weekend. Prizes will be awarded to the top teams in each division. 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
11: Here's a look at your forecast from the ABK Flooring Weather Center. This evening, it's partly cloudy, lows in the mid-60s tonight. Tomorrow, to round off the weekend, it's mostly sunny. Thunderstorms are likely, with highs in the mid-80s. Heavy rain tomorrow night with lows in the mid-60s. Monday, to kick off the work week, it showers most of the day with highs around 78, and it will be cloudy Monday night with lows around 60.
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We are broadcasting live tonight on Main Street in downtown Washington at the Knights of Columbus. You know what Saturday nights mean. Saturday nights mean it's drawing night at the Knights of Columbus. And the jackpot tonight is $12,781. You can win $12,781. A simple $1 ticket. I'm stalling just a little bit. I come on just a little bit early to remind you we do this every Saturday here at the Knights of Columbus. And let's give a big round of applause to the volunteers. Can we do that? Hey! Raise your hands if you're a volunteer here at the club. Remember, it's always volunteer work. None of these guys are getting paid. They are just in it for the love of the game, as we all are, ladies and gentlemen, as we all are. We've got two numbers off the board. Number 3 and number 11 is off the board. Everything else is still up for grabs. And tonight's jackpot is $12,781. So somebody could win it with a $1 ticket right about now. It's 6 o'clock straight up. We're going to put an arm in the barrel, and we're going to find that winning ticket. Good luck, guys. May the best person win. Hopefully they're here. If they're not here, they're going to get half of whatever's behind the prize. And you know how it works. You got 5 minutes to get to us once we announce that name. All right, here we go. Good luck. One ticket coming out right now. Humana! Humana! Humana! That was for the guys in the back. Make some noise back there so we can hear you up front. All right. 18 is coming off the board this week. Number 18 is coming off the board. 18 belongs to, it's a female, Mary Tennis. Mary Tennis, is that you, Mary? Well, by golly, come on down. Mary Tennis is here. She's got a big smile on her face. I love it when they're here. That makes it even better. Mary Tennis is playing number 18. And behind number 18, oh, Mary. How many tickets did you buy? 10 tickets. 10 single tickets. She turned $10 into $500. Just like that. I'll take that return on investment. Frozen OJ and pork belly ain't turning that around. But by golly, $10 of the Knights of Columbus turns into $500. Good job, Mary Tennis. A $500 winner. And the jackpot carries over. We'll be back next Saturday to do it again at the Knights of Columbus on Main Street with a $500. Happy winner tonight. Mary Tennis is our winner. I'm Dwayne Shake on Memories 107.9 WAMW.

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I've heard people say that too much of anything is not good for you, baby. But I don't know about that. There's many times that we've loved and we've shared love and made love. It doesn't seem to me like it's enough. It's just not enough, baby.

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0: with their tribute to the Memphis Soul Sound. It's Eagles and the Long Run. Foreigner on the way, and stick around for Huey Lewis and the news.
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16: Here's a look at your forecast from the ABK Flooring Weather Center. This evening, it's partly cloudy, lows in the mid-60s tonight. Tomorrow, to round off the weekend, it's mostly sunny. Thunderstorms are likely with highs in the mid-80s. Heavy rain tomorrow night with lows in the mid-60s. Monday, to kick off the work week, it showers most of the day with highs around 78. And it will be cloudy Monday night with lows around 60.

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7: Here's a look at your forecast from the ABK Flooring Weather Center. This evening,

0: It's partly cloudy, lows in the mid-60s tonight. Tomorrow, to round off the weekend, it's mostly sunny. Thunderstorms are likely with highs in the mid-80s. Heavy rain tomorrow night with lows in the mid-60s. Monday, to kick off the work week, it showers most of the day with highs around 78. And it will be cloudy Monday night with lows around 60.
1: Go ahead, sing along. We think you have a great voice. Just keep the windows up. 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

If you love what you hear, won't you take us to work with you on Monday? You'll love us there too, I promise. This one had the working title of Indiana Girl, but we know it from Tom Petty and the Heartbreakers as Mary Jane's Last.

0: There's Joan Jett and the Blackhearts. I love a rock and roll, a song that you might not realize is a cover, but it is originally recorded in 1975 by a British group called the Arrows. A sing-along from Billy Idol coming up. Also hear from Sheryl Crow.
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12: Here's a look at your forecast from the ABK Flooring Weather Center. This evening, it's partly cloudy, lows in the mid-60s tonight. Tomorrow, to round off the weekend, it's mostly sunny. Thunderstorms are likely with highs in the mid-80s. Heavy rain tomorrow night with lows in the mid-60s. Monday, to kick off the work week, it showers most of the day with highs around 78. And it will be cloudy Monday night with lows around 60.
13: Psst. We sing along to every song. Yeah, it's true. 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

everyone at Memories 107.9 is a trained singer. So we understand pitch, melody, and reading music. Oh, sorry. Seems there was a typo. It was supposed to say, nobody at Memories 107.9 is a trained singer.

0: It's Sheryl Crow. If it makes you happy. Now, as World Cup fever grips the entire nation, she's getting in on the action too because she's performing at the FIFA Fan Fest in Kansas City. Whitney Houston coming up. Bruce Springsteen around the corner.
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3: Here's a look at your forecast from the ABK Flooring Weather Center. This evening, it's partly cloudy, lows in the mid-60s tonight. Tomorrow, to round off the weekend, it's mostly sunny. Thunderstorms are likely with highs in the mid-80s. Heavy rain tomorrow night with lows in the mid-60s. Monday to kick off the work week, it's showers most of the day with highs around 78, and it will be cloudy Monday night with lows around 60.
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6: Here's a look at your forecast from the ABK Flooring Weather Center. This evening, it's partly cloudy, lows in the mid-60s tonight. Tomorrow, to round off the weekend, it's mostly sunny. Thunderstorms are likely with highs in the mid-80s. Heavy rain tomorrow night with lows in the mid-60s. Monday, to kick off the work week, it showers most of the day with highs around 78. And it will be cloudy Monday night with lows around 60.
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1: News this hour from Town Hall, I'm Mary Rose. Vice President J.D. Vance is on his way to Switzerland for talks between the U.S. and Iran. Vance departed this afternoon, a day after the talks were supposed to start in Geneva. Vance confirmed that negotiations are already getting underway with the Iran.